0: who admitted causing the deaths of a couple in a crash after drinking at a Christmas party, has been jailed for 6 years. Sophie Hines also been banned from driving for a decade after hitting Jatinder Kaur and Satwant Singh in Fife last December. Their 10-year-old son was seriously injured. Well, the family's lawyer, Ryan Smith, spoke on his behalf outside Edinburgh Crown Court earlier.
1: Mum was always there for us with advice or just a sec on the phone. She always made things better. Nothing would ever too much trouble for our dad. He was a role model, showing us why working hard and supporting your family. He will be there with us as we reach life's big milestones.
0: Boots has been sold to the Canadian branch of the billionaire Weston family. The deal's worth more than £6.5 billion. And Southampton head coach Tonda Eckerts avoided an immediate touchline ban. Instead, it's suspended for 6 weeks for his role in the Spygate scandal, where training sessions of rival teams were secretly filmed. He's also been fined £28,000. That's the latest. I'm Daryl Jackson.

Jack Parnell, taken from his album Jack Parnell and his Orchestra Brasiliana, and a little medley of tracks there under the title of Warm Breeze. And two well-known trumpet players in their day there, Kenny Baker and Tommy McQuater. Jack Parnell was a bit of a lad, wasn't he, in his day? Of course, he used to do the Sunday Night London Palladium, and was a very well-known light dance orchestra kind of conductor, but he did get himself in a spot of bother. However, he left a legacy of some very, very good music. The purpose of this next hour is to make you relaxed. If you're of a certain age, perhaps to bring back some memories. And if you're not of a certain age, for you to think, oh, that was really nice. It's just nice music just to relax to. And some of the oldies as well. Like the Platters.

The Platters. I always think the Platters were sort of early soul group in a way. They were a little bit of bebop. They were a little bit of the old, almost barbershop, really, and just ahead of the kind of soul revolution that took place a bit later on. Here at Hospital Radio at Switch, we get asked for them quite frequently, in spite of the fact that it's been a long time since they were well-known, and for that matter, in the musical charts.

Ole de Lune. Wasn't that just beautiful? It was taken from a CD, HMV Classics, and Dame Maura Lampany actually playing that there with some other beautiful pieces of piano music. Hospital Radio Switch, this is the Light Programme. You're very welcome, and easy listening music at its very best and as it really used to be. There's Percy Faith with a theme from A Summer Place. Summer, think of summer.

Percy Faith theme from A Summer Place. And for some reason, all my years at Hospital Radio Switch, theme from A Summer Place, my mouth seems to get muddled with that one. I hope I find you comfortable if you're in hospital at the moment. And if you're listening elsewhere in Ipswich or the world, then I hope your day is going well. And we're here to keep you company 24 hours a day. And we do like getting requests from you. 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And if you're in hospital or elsewhere, you can ring us on our phone number 01473 704 666, and between 8 and 10 leave a message, between 8 and 10 we will play something for you. Now, HOI Light Programme would not be complete without some Bing, would it? Definitely. Where the blue of the night meets the gold of the day.

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I'd be lost without you. You're the starch in my collar, you're the lace in my shoe. You will always be my necessity. I'd be lost without you. Most men tell love tales.

you're the cream in my coffee. And they did end suddenly in those days, didn't they? That was actually the Jack Hilton Orchestra from 1929. Hospital Radio at Switch, the Light Programme. John Aubrey here. Only happy to play something from our huge record library of both on the computer, on CD, and also on vinyl. And it enables us to really go from dance band music to, well, the very latest in the charts, but also some cosy favourites like Andy Williams.

0: Andy Williams, Can't Take My Eyes Off For You. And Ronald Reagan described Andy's voice as a national treasure. I think he wasn't far wrong with that, to be honest. It was firstly a hit for Frankie Valli in 1967, but then Andy Williams made it his own a year later. I'm sure Frankie Valli's has long since been forgotten. Now, as a child, I was a worried child, I have to tell you. I used to worry an awful lot, and I was troubled by some of the children's songs that are out there. And you know, when you're a child, your parents or somebody can read you a story and it's fresh, even though you know the ending. You start all over again, as fresh as anything. I'm going to show you something that used to trouble me greatly when I was a child, and let's see if it comes up okay.
1: I know an old lady who swallowed a fly. I don't know why she swallowed a fly.
0: Now I'm worried.
1: I guess she'll die. I know an old lady who swallowed a spider that wriggled and jiggled and tickled inside her. She swallowed a spider to catch the fly, but I don't know why she swallowed the fly. I guess she'll die. I know an old lady who swallowed a bird. Now how absurd to swallow a bird. She swallowed the bird to catch the spider that wriggled and jiggled and tickled inside her. She swallowed the spider to catch the fly, but I don't know why she swallowed the fly. I guess she'll die. I know an old lady who swallowed a cat. Now fancy that, to swallow a cat. She swallowed the cat to catch the bird. She swallowed the bird to catch the spider that wriggled and jiggled and tickled inside her. She swallowed the spider to catch the fly, but I don't know why she swallowed a fly. I guess she'll die. Now I know an old lady who swallowed a dog. Now what a hog to swallow a dog. She swallowed the dog to catch the cat. She swallowed the cat to catch the bird. She swallowed the bird to catch the spider that wriggled and jiggled and tickled inside her. She swallowed the spider to catch the fly, but I don't know why she swallowed the fly. I guess she'll die. Now I know an old lady who swallowed a horse. She's dead, of course.
0: Can you see how I worry now? I used to worry about songs like that. Who was that? Do you recognise the voice? It was the lovely late John Pertwee doing Our Lady, Oh, No, an Old Lady Who Swallowed a Fly. Back in its day, TV programmes used to be not so edgy. They used to be very, very interesting. And somebody that used to fascinate me was Alan Wicker, typically ex-kind of wartime RAF kind of chappy with his moustache. But he had a very, very lovely style of bringing a story out from wherever he was in the world. So here we have Graham DeWilde Orchestra and Wicker's World.

the Wicker's World there, and just lovely stuff in its day. Beautiful, beautiful music, and the interesting programmes that he used to push out. Now, two people who got together of a different kind of music, but they really did it well, was Django Reinhardt and Stephanie Grappelli. Mustn't call him Stephanie, must be Stephanie Grappelli. And they used to push out some stuff in the old Radio 2 days that was just delicious. You could almost bite lumps out of it. And I've got one here that I know my wife would certainly recognise, because being an EastEnder, her grandmother, she says, was always dancing around to this one, the Lambeth Walk.

The Seekers, I'll Never Find Another You. That was good, easy listening music, wasn't it, back in the day? This is the Hospital Radio Switch Lite programme, where we guarantee nothing but lovely, easy listening music. And something that was risque, very risque, I should think, back in, I guess, somewhere about the mid-20s, late-20s, there was some good dance band music around, lots of them. And some of those dance bands, of course, had a name, but the members of those orchestras would then move on and kind of do different bands and appear under different names. But one was the Sydney Lipton and his Grosvenor House Band. Many of the hotels had their own named bands. In its day, this one was very risque indeed. This obviously is a sister track to Minnie the Moocher. This is Sadie the Shaker.

goodness, I enjoyed that one. Sidney Lipton and his Grosvenor House Band and Sadie the Shaker. Naughty, naughty Sadie. The problem is, you end up falling in love, don't you?

Dean Martin. Still falling in love, hey? That's Amore, Hospital Radio Switch, the Light programme. And Lena Horne next with Ray Ellis and his orchestra. Lena Horne never had a hit in the UK. That is to say, you know, a vinyl 45 hit. Not to be found in the hit charts at all. The sleeve notes here from 1964 on this lovely vinyl album, as we have so many good ones here, as I keep saying. Lena Horne is one of the most exciting performers in show business today. A performer's performer, Miss Horne, it's lovely, isn't it, has captivated audiences of professionals just as easily as she has musically hypnotized listeners in the nation's leading supper clubs, on television, in motion pictures, and, of course, on records.

the Mike Sam Singers and Last of the Summer Wine. Not something that I used to watch, but I know a lot of people did. It was hugely popular. In the day, the Royal Air Force had lots of different bands. They had them in Germany. They had them also for the different regiments. And they even had a Western band. And here is the Royal Air Force Western band. This particular track is called Out of the Blue, but you'll probably recognise it anyway.

the Western Band of the Royal Air Force. And that's just about it. Hope you've enjoyed this past hour of the HRI Light Programme. I shall be back again very soon with more music from the deep part of our record library, old vinyl, CD, and some of the latest easy listening as well.

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3: From the Sky News Centre at 2, lawyers for the death row inmate who survived two lethal injections say her recovery is unprecedented. Murderer Krista Pike has regained consciousness following the botched executions in Tennessee a week ago. Joel Zivit, a leading American anaesthetist, is questioning the method used.
4: What is hard is to kill someone without cruelty in a constitutional way. You know, people will sometimes use the language, they say, well, we're looking for a humane method of execution. And I'll tell you that, you know, the word humane, you know, has no meaning here.
3: The hearing's taking place later as Andrew Mountbatten-Windsor takes legal action against Thames Valley Police over his arrest 8 months ago. The former prince was detained on suspicion of misconduct in public office, which he denies. He's challenging the search warrants issued on properties in Sandringham and in Windsor. Prime Minister Andy Burnham's heading to Germany for talks with Chancellor Friedrich Merz later. Technology, industry, defence and security are all expected to be on the agenda. There's a warning: long delays in handing over patients from ambulances to hospitals are causing their condition to get worse or even die. Unison says car park care remains a huge problem. The union's national ambulance officer, Sharon Bandisher, says the situation is dire.
5: It's not just about having more ambulances. So we need more capacity in hospitals so ambulances can hand over the patients and get back on the road. So investing in staffing across A&E departments, hospital wards, and the ambulance services as well.
3: More than 700 people were arrested and hundreds of suspected stolen mobile phones seized in 1 month by the Met Police. It carried out operations, including the arrest of a 21-year-old suspect who fled on an e-bike and jumped into a pond. And drivers are now able to see fuel prices on Google Maps. Ministers say households could save around £40 a year through greater transparency when it comes to prices. That's the latest. I'm Daryl Jackson.

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1: Shops and places to eat within the hospital. The Women's Royal Voluntary Service Tea Bar is located in the Wolverston Wing, Monday to Friday from 9:30 until 4 p.m, selling a variety of drinks and snacks. The Courtyard Restaurant

is situated in the main corridor at the north end of the hospital, open Monday to Friday, 7:30am till 4pm, selling hot and cold food and drinks. The lounge area is next to the courtyard restaurant, also open Monday to Friday. There are a number of pre-packed salads, sandwiches and drinks available via the vending machines. Deli Marsh can be found at the outpatients reception, open 8am till 5pm Monday to Friday, selling a range of sandwiches, cakes and Costa coffee range. The hospital also has two WH Smiths, one at the outpatients reception and the other at the south reception. Selling clothing and accessories, the Stock Shop is open Monday to Friday, 9:30 to 5:30, and Saturday afternoons from 1pm till 5. The shop can be found at the south reception.

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3: From the Sky News Centre at 3, lawyers for the death row inmate at the centre of a botched execution say she came close to having her life support switched off on Monday. A day later, convicted murderer Krista Pike regained consciousness and is now speaking. The 50-year-old survived two lethal injections in Tennessee a week ago. Her attorney, Randy Spivey, says she's still very ill.
4: She has pneumonia. She is not able to swallow yet, so she has not eaten. She cannot move either of her arms. Both of her arms and hands are tremendously swollen. We do know that there's a long road ahead.
3: A hearing will take place later as Andrew Mountbatten-Windsor takes legal action against Thames Valley Police. The former prince was detained on suspicion of misconduct in public office earlier this year, which he denies. He's challenging the search warrants issued. Legal commentator Joshua Rosenberg explains what we can expect.
5: The idea is to look at the processes that the decision maker goes through. Were they reasonable? Did they take account of everything they should have taken into account? Did they take account of things that they shouldn't have taken into account? For example, the status of the person in this case. Did they go through the proper processes?
3: The Prime Minister Andy Burnham's in Germany today to meet Chancellor Friedrich Merz. The two leaders are launching a joint security pact to tackle cyber attacks and sabotage. Israel's expected to close the British consulate in East Jerusalem today in retaliation for the UK's ban on trade with Israeli settlements in the West Bank. It's separate to the UK embassy in Tel Aviv, which handles Britain's diplomatic relations with Israel. The company Boots has been sold to the Canadian branch of the mega-rich Western family. The deal's worth more than £6.5 billion. And Southampton boss Tonda Eckert's escaped an immediate ban from football following the spying scandal that saw the club thrown out of last season's championship playoffs. An independent FA commission's handed him a suspended six-week ban and a £28,000 fine. That's the latest. I'm Daryl Jackson.

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3: From the Sky News Centre at 4, a Texas death row inmate's been put to death overnight by lethal injection, despite last-minute legal appeals following a botched execution in Tennessee last week. Jamal Howard, who was convicted of murder in 2000, was executed using the same drug Krista Pike survived two doses of on Wednesday. Lawyers for Pike say her recovery is unprecedented. Joel Zivit, a leading American anaesthetist, is questioning the methods.
4: What is hard is to kill someone without cruelty in a constitutional way. You know, people will sometimes use the language, they say, well, we're looking for a humane method of execution. And I'll tell you that, you know, the word humane, you know, has no meaning here.
3: A hearing's taking place later as Andrew Mountbatten-Windsor takes legal action against Thames Valley Police over his arrest 8 months ago. The former prince was detained on suspicion of misconduct in public office, which he denies. He's challenging the search warrants issued. The Prime Minister, Andy Burnham, is heading to Germany later for talks with Chancellor Friedrich Merz. Technology, industry, defence and security are all on the agenda. There's a warning: long delays in handing over patients from ambulances to hospitals are causing their conditions to get worse or even die. Unison says car park care remains a huge problem. The union's national ambulance officer is Sharon Bandesher.
5: It's not just about having more ambulances. So we need more capacity in hospitals so ambulances can hand over the patients and get back on the road. So investing in staffing across A&E departments, hospital wards and the ambulance services as well.
3: More than 700 people were arrested and hundreds of suspected stolen mobile phones seized in 1 month by the Met Police. It carried out operations including the arrest of a 21-year-old suspect who fled on an e-bike and jumped into a pond. And drivers are now able to see live fuel prices on Google Maps. Ministers say households could save around £40 a year through greater transparency. That's the latest. I'm Daryl Jackson.

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3: From the Sky News Centre at 5, lawyers for the death row inmate at the centre of a botched execution say she came close to having her life support switched off on Monday. A day later, convicted murderer Krista Pike regained consciousness. The 50-year-old survived two lethal injections in Tennessee a week ago. Her attorney, Randy Spivey, says she's still very ill.
4: She has pneumonia. She is not able to swallow yet, so she has not eaten. She cannot move either of her arms. Both of her arms and hands are tremendous. Swollen. We do know that there's a long road ahead.
3: Well, meanwhile, Texas has carried out America's first execution overnight since Tennessee's failed attempt. Convicted murderer Jamal Howard received a lethal injection despite concerns he faced the same risks as in the Krista Pike case. A hearing will take place later as Andrew Mountbatten Windsor takes legal action against Thames Valley Police. The former prince was detained on suspicion of misconduct in public office earlier this year, which he denies. He's challenging the search warrants issued. Legal commentator Joshua Rosenberg explains what we can expect.
5: The idea is to look at the processes that the decision maker goes through. Were they reasonable? Did they take account of everything they should have taken into account? Did they take account of things that they shouldn't have taken into account? For example, the status of the person in this case. Did they go through the proper processes?
3: The Prime Minister, Andy Burnham's in Germany today to meet Chancellor Friedrich Merz. The two leaders are launching a joint security pact to tackle cyber attacks and sabotage. Israel's expected to close the British consulate in East Jerusalem today in retaliation for the UK's ban on trade with Israeli settlements in the West Bank. It's separate to the UK embassy in Tel Aviv, which handles Britain's diplomatic relations with Israel. And Southampton boss Tonda Erkerts escaped an immediate ban from football following the spying scandal. An independent FA commissions handed him a suspended six-week ban and a £28,000 fine. That's the latest. I'm Daryl Jackson.

0: If you're wide awake right now, that makes at least two of us. Hello, I'm Derek Holman with another programme of music and humorous chat. Welcome to you all. If you're comfortable, we can get started.
1: Okay.
2: Hello, hello, hello, hello, hello, hello, hello, hello, hello, hello, hello, hello, hello, hello, hello, hello, hello, hello, hello, hello, hello, hello, hello, hello, hello, hello, hello, hello, hello, hello, hello, hello, hello, hello, hello, hello, hello, hello, hello, hello, hello, hello, hello, hello, hello, hello, hello, hello, hello, hello, hello, hello, hello, hello, hello, hello, 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

Good morning, everybody. If you can't sleep and wondering what to do next, why not join our party for the following 58 minutes? We have wakey-wakey music and complimentary chat just for you. The most terrifying word in nuclear physics may be whoops, but here at Hospital Radio Ipswich, we offer the most comforting five words, which are, this is the Insomniac's Toolkit.

Earth and Fire there with a Get You Started tune called Memories. We've all got plenty of those, I trust. Now then, a milk tanker is overturned. Tragedy, spilling 8,000 litres of cream down the drains on the M27 and into the River Mean near Fareham in Hampshire. Keep away from that this morning, then. Anything could happen, couldn't it? Including us listening to Asia. This is Eye to Eye. Getting around a bit this morning, aren't we? The other side of the world already.

Well, that's some track, isn't it, to be playing at this hour of the day? Asia, a well-known group in rock circles with Eye to Eye, and they threw everything at that one, including the kitchen sink. It's Derek here. How are you getting on this morning? I hope you're thinking about going back to sleep shortly, but not until you've listened to the programme, of course. We'd like to keep you on your toes a wee bit. Belinda Carlisle. And she says, waste some electricity. Leave the light on.

Belinda Carlisle there. Now, our featured artist for this night, this morning, I'm not too sure where we are, actually, in the time stakes, actually, but it's a bit early, let's put it that way, isn't it? And this is Brewer and Shipley, they're an American folk rock duo who enjoyed their peak success in the late 1960s and 70s, consisting of singer-songwriters Mike Brewer and Tom Shipley. They were known for their intricate guitar work and vocal harmonies and socially conscious lyrics, which reflected the concerns of their generation, particularly the Vietnam War and the struggles for personal and political freedom. Their greatest commercial success was a song called One Toke Over the Line from their 1970 album Tarkio. Mike Brewer gives an account of the origin of the song. One day we were pretty much stoned and Tom says, "Man, I am one toke over the line tonight. I like the way that sounded, so I wrote a song around it." The song gained popular acclaim, except in the Deep South, where the song was banned in several areas, especially in the Bible Belt and the rural areas of the Midwest, due to the biblical references to Jesus and Mary. The song is also noted for its overlapping pre-recorded vocals in the final refrains. They also had two other singles hits on the Billboard charts, Tarkio Road 1970 and Shake Off the Demon in 1971. They continue to perform both separately and together, usually in the Midwest of the USA. I told you it's early in the morning, my jaw won't move. Here we are anyway, Brewer and Shipley, One Toke Over the Line.

0: We were all feeling very, very depressed this morning. You've all come in and you've cheered us all up, and it's absolutely brilliant. You do a wonderful job. I'd like to take this opportunity to say thanks very much for all that you do for all the patients in hospital.
1: Right, oh, we're back with you. We're trying to shake down the show and get going. We just got a track coming up now from Alive and Kicking. But before that, I was going to mention, if you can grab a pen and a paper, we'll have a quick quiz, or a swifty three, a quick three. Yeah, a speedy three, in fact, I think, to use the correct title. So we'll be asking three questions, and then we'll have a piece of music. We'll come back, look at the questions again. And, of course, we attribute to them three accurate answers. So, champs, get ready. But if you want to get a pen or a paper or whatever, just to give yourself a bit of an advantage, oh, I just give you an advance warning. All part of the service, you know. So here we are, Alive and Kicking, Tighter and Tighter.

Wow. Wonder how long it will be before the old breakfast comes along in the wards. Hours off now, I should think. Either that or it'll appear in 10 minutes' time just to prove me wrong. OK, now then, if you'd like to contact us here at the Insomniacs Toolkit, then you're more than welcome. You can get in contact with us by email, which comes direct into this programme.

Right, well, the Speedy 3 will be along in a while, as soon as the crew here get themselves organised. So it gives us a chance to ruminate on what we should play next. Do you think it should we play Brian Hyland or Del Shannon? They're both from the same era, I suppose. OK, Brian Hyland wins.

Yeah, run, run, look and see. Brian Ireland. It's simple enough little tune, but it has something about it, hasn't it? Right, OK, quick quiz time. This is whereby we expect you to exhibit the excellence of your grey matter and the speed of thinking and whatever other stuff I can think of saying to bolster your feelings about quizzes at this hour of the day. OK, question one. In which ocean can you find the Seychelles? Question two. Which UK number one single of 1982 opened "Poor Old Johnny Ray" sounded sad upon the radio? And the last question, question three, counting from the outside, what is the third colour of the rainbow? So there we are. If you're a bit confused by question two, I'll read it again. Which UK number one single of 1982 opened "Poor Old Johnny Ray" sounded sad upon the radio? OK. Right, well, having sort of rather teased you with Del Shannon earlier on, I guess we've got to play him now.

Wow, it sounds like he's sending the music from outer space, doesn't it? Remarkable. OK, well, anyway, there we are. Del Shannon playing the Big Hurt. Bit out of character with him, but never mind. OK, question one of the speedy three was, in which ocean would you find the Seychelles? And the answer is the Indian Ocean. Question two, which UK number one single of 1982 opened, Poor Old Johnny Ray Sounded Sad Upon the Radio? Well, that was Come On Eileen from the Dexys Midnight Runners. And lastly, counting from the outside, what is the third colour of the rainbow? And the answer to that is yellow. Yeah, I'm trying to remember my school days. No, Roger of York gave battle in vain, or something along those lines, wasn't it? It's a bit early in the morning when I try to learn that as well, actually, thinking about it. Let's go listen to Demis Roussos. This is dreamy, isn't it? Forever and ever. Oh, if only.

0: you'd like a request played this evening on Hospital Radio Ipswich, give us a call on the internal telephone. The number is 6666, and that equates to Ipswich 704666.
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nutritioner and how it's supposed to be. Whew, makes a statement, that one, doesn't it? A public official in Ohio is refusing to go to work because she says her colleagues are slackers. Joy Clark, the Montgomery County Registrar, says two-thirds of them are empty titles. There are non-jobs that people hold with non-duties other than to get themselves elected for the next 4 years. Clark, 59, a Republican appointed to the job, now faces a campaign by party officials to remove her from office. Spilling the beans, I think. Most politicians just want to get elected for the next 4 years. Some revelation, that. And lastly, here we have a story about stress, which has overtaken colds as the most common reason for taking time off work, says a new report. One in three employers provides stress counselling. That's all rather sad, isn't it?

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0: A novelty tune next. We thought a bit of Eddie Rambo. And this is called Clock. We all look at clocks at this hour of the day, don't we? Here he goes.

0: Unusual number there. That was a novelty number for some years ago that's just completely missed me. It's gone over my head. Oh, well, anyway, I was thinking earlier on about something similar, and just sort of finish the session off with just 10 minutes to go on the programme. I thought Freddie Cannon, the dedication song.
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The fugue for two kinds of lovers. I never really made a science of it, really, but if they say so. Gary Lewis and the Playboys with Greengrass.

0: that must be the milkman dropping off the milk for the breakfast crew. That signals to me it's time to say thank you for your company. I'll be back at the same time, same place tomorrow. Now, don't forget you can get your request played between 8 and 10 tonight by dialing star 800 or Ipswich 704666. 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
4: From the Sky News Centre at 6. There's a warning that long delays in handing over patients from ambulances to hospitals are putting patients at risk. Unison says car park care remains a huge problem as patients wait in the back of vehicles and in corridors. The union's National Ambulance Officer Sharon Bandesha says the situation is dire.
5: It's not just about having more ambulances. So we need more capacity in hospitals so ambulances can hand over the patients and get back on the road. So investing in staffing across A&E departments, hospital wards and the ambulance services as well.
4: The government's been approached for comments. Lawyers for the death row inmate at the centre of a botched execution in Tennessee say she came close to having her life support switched off on Monday. A day later, convicted murderer Krista Pike regained consciousness and is now speaking. Her attorney, Randy Spivey, says she's still very ill.
6: She has pneumonia. She is not able to swallow yet, so she has not eaten. She cannot move either of her arms. Both of her arms and hands are tremendously swollen. We do know that there's a long road ahead.
4: Elsewhere, part of Andrew Mountbatten-Windsor's case against Thames Valley Police will be heard in court later. He's challenging the legality of search warrants, which allowed officers to search properties in Sandringham and Windsor in February. He was arrested on suspicion of misconduct in public office and denies all wrongdoing. More than half of children in the UK who don't wear glasses have never had their eyes tested. Parents are being urged not to wait until their child develops an obvious problem. You'll now be able to view real-time fuel prices on Google Maps. Petrol and diesel costs will be displayed when you look up a nearby forecourt. And Jeremy Clarkson will grow and build his very own car using produce from his Diddley squat farm. The presenter will go back to his motoring roots in a new special Prime Video episode. That's the latest. I'm Imani Rana.

0: your bedside friend hospital radio. It's The Breakfast Show. Mark Healy with you. Kicking off this hour, quite possibly my favourite Queen song from 1981, You're My Best Friend. And you heard Madonna with American Pie before that. Hope you're doing okay. Thank you very much for firstly getting up early to listen to the show, and of course for tuning in and listening to Hospital Radio. We appreciate it very much. On the way then, I will play you a classic from ABBA. I've got Tame Impala to play for you, and right now I think you'll probably recognise this guy.
1: Well, since my baby

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1: I mean, let's be honest, you don't just get called the king for any reason, do you? Heartbreak Hotel, it's Elvis on The Breakfast Show here at Hospital Radio Ipswich. Thanks for tuning in. It's Mark Healy with you. Hope you're enjoying the show so far. Some great music still to play for you. Please do stick around. I guarantee that, well, I don't think you'll be disappointed, although we do offer a money-back guarantee. But you won't need that, my friends, I'm sure. Right, A Breakfast Show wouldn't be complete without these guys, would it? And probably my favourite song from ABBA. It's Voulez-Vous on The Breakfast Show here at Hospital Radio. Morning.

What a beautiful record. Tame Impala and Sometimes. It's Hospital Radio. It's The Breakfast Show. Hello, it's Mark with you. Hope you're enjoying the songs that we're playing. Don't forget, you can pick up a copy of our latest patient guide, and all hospital information can be found in the booklet that's available free of charge from any of the nurses on the ward. 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Or, of course, you can call us anytime. Leave us a message on our voicemail service by calling star 800 on your Hospedia handset or calling Ipswich 704 666. Leave us a message, tell us what you're after. If it's a song, maybe we can get it on our request show in the evening between 8 and 10. If it's a copy of the patient guide, we'll whiz one down to you. And if it's just general information or you want to say hello, we're all up for that too. Please do that. Right, let's continue with the music, and this lady is an absolute legend. Dolly Parton now, and Jolene.

Do you know, I do love a charity single that makes it to Christmas number one. And from 2013, it's the Lewisham and Greenwich NHS Choir with the beautiful rendition of A Bridge Over Troubled Water. With a bit of a remix of Coldplay's Fix You, so the track kind of comes together and becomes A Bridge Over You. Sounds fantastic. Brilliant charity single, raised loads of money for the NHS and good causes in 2013. So for that, I applaud you. Welcome to The Breakfast Show. It's Mark Ely with you. I hope the songs are suiting you. There's plenty more where they came from, including on the way in the next 20 minutes or so, I will play you Roxette, a classic George Michael song to play for you. And right now, from her album 1989, which I personally think is probably Taylor Swift's best album, this is one of the best songs, in my opinion, of course. Do love a bit of Taylor Swift, and she's on the Hospital Radio Ipswich Breakfast Show for you right now. This is Style. Enjoy, my friends, enjoy.

What a beauty. Taking us back to the early 90s then, it must have been Love, Roxette. And before that, from her kind of country stroke pop album 1989, the magnificent Taylor Swift on the Hospital Radio Breakfast Show with a track called Style. Right, speaking of style, a group that knows all about style is Blossoms, and they're on the way very soon with Charlemagne. But before we do that, another legend from the pop world, and I think you'll recognise this one.

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Love that song. Hospital Radio, The Breakfast Show plays Blossoms and Charlemagne. Hello, it's Mark with you. How you doing? Breakfast good? What'd you start with? Always curious what people have for breakfast, because I know so many people that have different things, from eggs to cereal. A friend of mine, and this is quite bizarre, has toast, which is perfectly normal for breakfast, but will have jam, peanut butter and Marmite on the same slice. Not normal. Very strange. People have very unusual eating habits, I think it's fair to say. And at breakfast time, there's such a diverse mix of foods that you could possibly have, whether you're hot breakfast, cold breakfast, or good old piece of fruit and a yogurt, whatever you fancy. You know what? It's all down to you. Have what you like, my friends. It's your breakfast. You have what you like. And while you're eating what you like, drinking what you like, I'll kind of fix the music for you. Or attempt to, anyway. Right, we go back to the 90s now with a classic Take That track. And this is A Million Love Songs on Hospital Radio. Morning.

Your bedside friend, Hospital Radio on The Breakfast Show. Morning, it's Mark with you, with the very young Gary Barlow and an even younger Robbie Williams. Take that there with a million love songs. News headlines on the way very soon. And I will also play you a classic from Lone Star. Now, if you're listening to the show and you think, you know what, I'd like to get in touch with Hospital Radio, you can do so anytime you like. You can interact with us whenever you like. Just give us a call from your Hospedia handset, star 800, Ipswich 704 666. Leave us a message on our voicemail service. It may well be that you'd like to have a request played on our evening request show between 8 and 10. Leave us your details, your song and your request. We'll do our best to get it on the radio for you. 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
3: From the Sky News Centre at 7, patients are being put at risk by long delays getting from ambulances into hospital. Unison the Union says so-called car park care remains a major problem, with people left waiting in ambulances and corridors for treatment. A judge has ordered Tennessee authorities to preserve evidence around the botched execution of Krista Pike. She survived two lethal injections, with her lawyers saying the execution team failed to notice the IV lines were not correctly placed. Pike's now awake and speaking in hospital. Her lawyers say she has extensive damage to her arms. Our US correspondent David Blevin says this is an emotionally charged case.
4: Krista Pike and her then boyfriend were convicted of murdering 19-year-old Colleen Slemmer back in 1995, and the victim's family demands justice. Pike's lawyer has met that demand with a question: how much suffering is enough?
3: It's claimed 5 years of a near constant cost of living crisis has left households almost £3,000 worse off than they would have been. The Resolution Foundation reckons the UK has suffered the equivalent of 13 years of normal inflation in just five. It's blamed the pandemic and wars in Ukraine and the Middle East. Senior economist at the think tank Alex Clegg wrote the report.
5: We're really looking for the Chancellor to announce a scheme targeted on energy bills, because it looks like that's where the big rise in costs is coming over the winter and into next year. But something that is quite tightly targeted at lower income households who look like they're going to struggle the most.
3: Just 5% of under fives had an eye test last year. Experts are urging parents not to wait until their child develops an obvious problem. The Met Police made more than 700 arrests in 1 month for mobile phone theft. The force says it's seen adverts on social media offering children as much as £380 to steal a single iPhone. And singer Jerry Halliwell Horner has paid tribute to the inspirational Childline founder Dame Esther Ranson. An anniversary has taken place to mark the charity's 40th anniversary. That's the latest. I'm Imani Rana.

The amazing Anne-Marie on Thursday's Breakfast Show from Hospital Radio. Good morning. It's Mark Healy with you, playing an eclectic mix of music to get you through your bedtime. Now, don't forget, at the moment, we're playing all the big tunes to get you through breakfast, but there is so much to look forward to throughout the day here on your bedside, friend. And in the next 20 minutes or so, I will tell you all about what you can do, how you can get involved in tonight's request show, what's coming up, and, of course, most importantly, you hear this? Brand new. It's the Hospital Radio Guide. All the information you need about Ipswich Hospital and, of course, your favourite bedside radio station, from quizzes, pop, general knowledge, all the important questions and special features about some of the presenters you hear. 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And in some cases, trust me, guys, it's a good thing. Radio is good for that. 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It's right beside your bed. 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It's free to do so. Leave us your name, the ward that you're on, and we will endeavour to get one down to you as soon as we physically can. And right now, we carry on with great music for Thursday's Breakfast Show. I have got a classic from Bryan Adams on the way. And right now, they don't get much greater than this. Susan Vega and Luca on Hospital Radio. Enjoy, my friends.

Wow, what a powerful start to this hour and Thursday's breakfast show here at Hospital Radio, the epic Coldplay and talk. Hello, it's Mark Ely with you. How are you doing? You all right? Some great music to play for you. In the next 20 minutes, I will play you Deep Blue Something, that awesome song, ironically, that's all about breakfast at Tiffany's. We're not at Tiffany's, unfortunately, but where else would you find a great mix of eclectic music for Thursday morning? Right here, my friends, that's where you'll find it. And I will play you in the next 20 minutes music from Bryan Adams, I Have Got a Beauty from Cliff Richard, a song from the soundtrack to Ladder 49, and coming up a bit later on in this hour, I will play you a song from the one and only Dido. Do you remember her? She's done a beautiful song called White Flag, and I will play it on The Breakfast Show very soon. Right now, though, we go back to the 70s. Love this song. Haven't heard it in ages, and I don't know why. It's the beautiful Sister Sledge and Lost in Music on Thursday's Breakfast Show here from your bedside friend, Hospital Radio.

What a great song to play on The Breakfast Show. Thursday morning then, here at Hospital Radio. Sister Sledge, Lost in Music. And hopefully you will be immersed in great music, eclectic music, to get you through Thursday. And don't forget, it's all about the request show tonight. Basically, this is where you guys take over the radio. It's 2 hours of the requests and dedications chosen by you guys, the patients and the staff and the guests of Ipswich Hospital. And from 8 o'clock, John Oldbrough will be here with the Oldbrough Festival. This is a stable, my friends, a stable of hospital radio. John has been here for many, many years. And when we talk about the Oldbrough Festival, you might think about fish and chips. Oh, fish and chips. Bit of salt, bit of vinegar on your chips at the side of the seaside, watching the boats, watching the tide, the waves crashing in, and listening to, listening and seeing all that Oldbrough and the Oldbrough Festival has to offer up on the Suffolk coast. But we are talking about a different Oldbrough Festival. John Oldbrough is here

What a tune that is to play for you on The Breakfast Show. It's Hospital Radio, Thursday morning. You're with Mark. Hello. What are you having for your breakfast? Tell me it's not Cocoa Pops and peanut butter. Yes, I know it sounds weird, but that's what my friend at work does. He has Cocoa Pops, my friends, with peanut butter and occasionally a dollop of jam. I mean, come on, that is wrong, isn't it? It's not right. Those two things don't go together, do they? But two things that do go together is Hospital Radio and Tim Ward, who is back this morning, by the way, from 10 o'clock with music from our library. It's basically, Tim has been here for many years, and if there's a hidden track, something, some little gem hidden away somewhere, Tim is going to know where to find it, and he will. He will find it and play it for you from 10 through till 11 today, 60 minutes of some of the best music from our library, and he will do that especially for you. And ironically, I'm just about to play Kylie and Jason, especially for you, on The Breakfast Show. It's Thursday morning. Hello. You're welcome.

your bedside friend, Hospital Radio, Thursday morning's breakfast show. This is Mark Healy playing the tunes while you enjoy your breakfast. From the soundtrack to Ladder 49, starring Jacqueline Phoenix and John Travolta, the amazing Robbie Robertson and Shine Your Light. If you've not seen that film, you need to get it in your life and probably have a box of tissues on standby. It's an emotional one, but it's a good one. Right, news headlines on the way at the top of the hour. And don't forget, this afternoon, Derek is back from 7 with another stretch. Great music from the Hospital Radio Library. And Chris Thorne here from 1 with the lunchtime jukebox to get you through your sandwiches, wee soup, whatever you're having. Well, loads of great friends here at Hospital Radio playing great music throughout the day to entertain you for a Thursday. And I continue with some more great music. There's so much, I just don't know how we're going to squeeze it all in, but we'll try. And right now, Deep Blue Something, this is the amazing Breakfast at Tiffany's on Hospital Radio.

classic, the Archies and Sugar Sugar on Thursday's Breakfast Show here at Hospital Radio. See, I told you we had an eclectic mix of music. Now, don't forget, it's all about you guys. Tonight from 8, John Oldbury is here with the Oldbury Festival. It's basically 2 hours of the songs chosen by you guys. The staff, the friends, the patients and everybody at Ipswich Hospital. You can get in touch now by calling us on star 800. Leave us a message with your name, your request. And of course, if there's a dedication, leave that too. And from 8 o'clock tonight, John and the team will play all of your requests in full, live at your bedside. There's lots going on today for Thursday, to be fair with you. Derek's here with another stretch from 7. If you like your 80s music, Stu's here with another 80s mix from 6. And Patrick Ead, a gentle breeze to get you through the afternoon from 4. Lots to look forward to here on your bedside, friend. News headlines on the way on the hour as well. And right now, from his album, Desert Serenade, or Painted Desert Serenade, I should say, this is the lovely Joshua Caddison and Jesse. Don't forget then, your latest hospital radio guide and hospital information booklet is available. 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

What a beautiful song. Joshua Caddison and Jesse on your Bedside Friendlies Hospital Radio. Thursday's breakfast show. You're with Mark. Don't forget, Tim is on the way from 10 o'clock this morning with another edition of The Library. And then Bob's here with Hospital Radio Country from 11 o'clock. Why would you want to be anywhere else? I mean, you really wouldn't, would you? I'm sure you wouldn't. Right, we will do one more song for this hour, taking us up to the news headlines from the album Life for Rent. It's been a while since I've played this one on the radio. The beautiful Dido now. And one of my favourite songs from her, although it will make me cry because it makes me think of an old relationship of years gone by. So roll out the tissues as we play White Flag.

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3: From the Sky News Centre at 8. There's a warning: seriously ill patients in England are being put at risk because of long delays handing them over from ambulances to hospitals. Unison says bed shortages and NHS-wide pressures mean some people are spending up to 12 hours stranded outside wards. Sharon Badesha from the union says it's an increasingly dangerous situation.
4: It creates a situation where patient care is compromised. So patient dignity, privacy is hugely impacted because they are having to sit and wait at the back of an ambulance.
3: A Department of Health and Social Care spokesperson says they're taking urgent action. The Foreign Secretary's insisted the building holding the British consulate in East Jerusalem is open, but will now be known by a new name. Ed Miliband says it will be called the UK Mission Jerusalem. Israel had ordered the consulate to close in retaliation for the UK's decision to sanction Israeli settlements in the occupied West Bank. Middle East Minister Stephen Doughty insists staff are continuing to do important work.
5: We are going to continue to offer services. We're going to continue to have that crucial presence that enables us to do important work with the Palestinians, important work to support British nationals in Jerusalem. We're engaged in ongoing discussions with the Israeli government. We're just weeks out from an election, and it's important that we're able to have those discussions calmly with clear heads.
3: A judge in the US state of Tennessee has ordered officials to preserve evidence from a death row inmate's botched execution. Krista Pike is now awake and speaking in hospital. There are calls for parents not to wait until their child develops an eye condition to get a professional test. The College of Optometrists says only 5% of under fives had one last year. Southampton boss Tonda Eckert has avoided an immediate ban. It's after the Spygate scandal that cost the club a place in last season's championship playoffs. And you'll now be able to view real-time fuel prices on Google Maps. Petrol and diesel costs will be displayed when you look up a nearby forecourt. That's the latest. I'm Imani Rana.

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It's Mark Healy with you on The Breakfast Show. 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

and welcome to Thursday's Breakfast Show. It's Mark Healy with you. I hope you're doing okay. We are playing some great music to entertain you for a few hours this morning. And I think you'll agree, it's quite an eclectic mix. We've got pretty much something for everybody. If you've not heard your favourite song yet, there's a good chance it's on the way before we say goodbye at the end of the show. Now, here's a bit of trivia for you. What happens once a year in Suffolk, but once a week on Hospital Radio Ipswich? What happens once a year in Suffolk, but occurs once every week on Hospital Radio Ipswich? That's going to test you on a Thursday morning. The answer is on the way in just a few minutes' time. Stick around while we play some more great music here on your bedside friend. It's Hospital Radio Ipswich.

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It's Hospital Radio Ipswich on a Thursday morning. Now, don't forget, from 8 o'clock this evening, it's all about the songs chosen by you guys, the patients and the staff of Ipswich Hospital. John Olbra is here with the team as he presents the Olbra Festival for your Thursday evening, 8 through till 10, 2 hours of your requests and dedications from the ward. And if you'd like to request one of those songs, you can do so any time of the day by calling us from your Hospedia handset, star 800 free of charge, or 704 666. 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

Hospital Radio Ipswich, your bedside friend is Mark Ely with you on The Breakfast Show. 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Just let us know where you are, where you're listening, and where you're located on the ward, and we'll do our best to get a copy to you as soon as possible. 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

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This could be representing any department, a particular health condition, or maybe as a parent carer of a patient who uses hospital services. 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

Thursday's breakfast show. It's Mark Ely with you on Hospital Radio Ipswich. The request show is on tonight, then with John Olbra and the Olbra Festival. 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The request show this evening, the Olbra Festival returns with John Olbra, and you could have your song played from 8 through till 10 this evening.

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It's option one that you're looking for. 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
3: From the Sky News Centre at 9. Some breaking news. A serving Royal Navy officer has been charged with National Security Act offences. 24-year-old Teddy Young was arrested at his home in Bedfordshire on Tuesday after an investigation by counter-terror police. The British consulate in East Jerusalem is changing its name to become the UK Mission Jerusalem after diplomats were ordered to leave. Foreign Secretary Ed Miliband, who accused Israel of ethnic cleansing in the West Bank, says the building won't be closing, but some staff have been withdrawn for their safety. Israel's foreign affairs minister says the move was in response to false accusations. Our Middle East correspondent Adam Parsons has more.
4: Britain has two big diplomatic centres here in Israel. Number one is in Tel Aviv. That is unchanged. The British Consulate General here in Jerusalem, that serves Britain's relations with the State of Palestine, as now recognised by Britain.
3: Seriously ill patients in England are being put at risk by long delays getting from ambulances into hospital. Unison, the union, says some are waiting up to 12 hours outside wards. Krista Pike's lawyers say she's aware of what happened to her after Tennessee's failed execution attempt and is both angry and confused. The death row inmate survived two lethal injections. To sport now, where Southampton's owner says it's time to look forward to a great future for the club. Donda Eckert will be allowed to continue as manager after he was handed a suspended six-week ban over the Spygate saga, where rival training sessions were filmed. The Daily Mail's football editor Ian Ladyman thinks it's sufficient punishment.
5: This was a sporting offence and it was punished almost immediately, kicked out of the playoffs. I mean, you couldn't think of a greater punishment than that. I don't think it serves anyone's benefit by causing a young manager who's made a big mistake to lose his job.
3: And more than half of children in the UK who don't wear glasses have never had their eyes tested. Parents are being urged not to wait until their child develops an obvious problem. That's the latest. I'm Imani Brana.

Welcome along. Good to have you company. I'm Stephen Foster, here to bring you another edition of a programme we're calling Album Tracking. This time round, we focus on the Beatles in solo mode and start with George Harrison.

Thor in solo mode over the next hour or so on Hospital Radio Ipswich with songs from various solo albums. We began with George Harrison, very much his vision at around that time. Give Me Love, Give Me Peace on Earth, from the album Living in the Material World, which came out in 1973. The following year saw an album by John Lennon, which for me is up there with his very best. I first heard this played on Radio Caroline in my teenage years and loved every single track I heard from it. The album is called Walls and Bridges. This is Number 9 Dream.

John Lennon, Number 9 Dream from the LP Walls and Bridges. We're doing this in alphabetical order. We've had George Harrison, John Lennon. Next comes Paul McCartney from his debut solo album. Came out in 1970, simply called McCartney, Maybe I'm Amazed.

Regarded by many as one of Paul McCartney's finest compositions, Maybe I'm Amazed, that's the original studio version from his debut solo LP, McCartney. A few years later, that song did make the pop charts here in the UK, a live version which was part of the triple LP Wings Over America. This is Hospital Radio Ipswich. We are featuring all four Beatles in solo mode for this edition of Album Tracking. We haven't heard from Ringo Starr yet. Let's put that right.

I happen to think that's one of the finest pop records of the 1970s, maybe of all time. Ringo Starr, Photograph, a song that he co-wrote with George Harrison. It appeared on Ringo's solo LP, simply called Ringo, issued in 1973. We'll play another song from that a bit later. Back to George Harrison now, and a song from a triple album which came out in November 1970. Earlier that year, the Beatles had broken up. This was the first album by George Harrison as a solo artist since the breakup of the Beatles. It was, in fact, his third album, and it contained this track, which, of course, is the title track, All Things Must Pass.

John Lennon watching the wheels off his album Double Fantasy, which came out only a few weeks before he was murdered in New York City in December 1980. Before that, we heard George Harrison, title track to his triple album, All Things Must Pass, released in 1970. We're going to stay with 1980, though, because the year of John Lennon's death, Paul McCartney earlier that year had released his second solo album entitled McCartney 2, and from it a beautiful song called Waterfalls.

Macca looked after absolutely everything on that album from 1980, McCartney 2, and off it the song Waterfalls, here on Hospital Radio Ipswich. I'm Stephen Foster, here to present another edition of Album Tracking. This time round, we are capturing the Beatles in solo mode, and we move back to Ringo Starr. And here's a song that those of you that can remember the 1950s will recall by the Platters. A song called Only You, done by Ringo in 74.

composed by Buckram, a hit for the Platters in 1955, a hit for Ringo Starr in 74 from his LP Goodnight Vienna. Only You, here on Hospital Radio Ipswich. Back to George Harrison now, in solo mode on this track, All Those Years Ago.

George Harrison with his tribute to John Lennon, who'd been murdered the year before. Playing drums on that, Ringo Starr. Paul McCartney helping out on backing vocals all those years ago from George's album Somewhere in England. Talking John Lennon, here he is in rock and roll mode.

It was known as the Russia Album. Some rock and roll covers from Paul McCartney, including that one, Lucille, originally done by Little Richard. And that's the same for the previous track, Slippin' and Slidin', done by John Lennon from his rock and roll album, produced by Phil Spector back in 1975. I promised you I'd return to the Ringo Starr LP, Ringo, and here's another hit single from it, You're 16.

If you know your pop music, you may know that Johnny Burnett had the original hit single with that song, You're 16, You're Beautiful, You're Mine, done by Ringo Starr from his Ringo album, issued in 1973. Let's move on to the following year now, 1974, when George Harrison released a solo album called Dark Horse. Here's the title track.

George Harrison, Dark Horse, from the album of the same name from 1974. Here's a song which Roxy Music took to number one in the UK charts following John Lennon's death. This is the original version of Jealous Guy from the Imagine album.

John Lennon, Jealous Guy, from the album Imagine. This is Hospital Radio Ipswich. Let's conclude our look at the Beatles in solo mode with a track from Paul McCartney of Flowers in the Dirt, a song he co-wrote with Elvis Costello, My Brave Face. Thank you for your company.

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3: From the Sky News Centre at 10. The Foreign Secretary's insisted the building holding the British consulate in East Jerusalem is open, but will now be known by a new name. Ed Miliband says it will be called the UK Mission Jerusalem. Israel had ordered the consulate to close in retaliation for the UK's decision to sanction Israeli settlements in the occupied West Bank. Middle East Minister Stephen Doty insists staff are continuing to do important work.
4: We are going to continue to offer services. We're going to continue to have that crucial presence that enables us to do important work with the Palestinians. Important work to support British nationals in Jerusalem. We're engaged in ongoing discussions with the Israeli government. We're just weeks out from an election, and it's important that we're able to have those discussions calmly with clear heads.
3: A 24-year-old serving Royal Navy officer has been arrested as part of an investigation by specialist counter-terror officers in London. Teddy Young has been charged with National Security Act offences. The Resolution Foundation says Brits have seen 13 years of normal inflation since 2021. They say as a result, people are around £3,000 worse off. A Texas death row inmate's been killed using lethal injection, despite last-minute legal appeals following a botched execution in Tennessee last week. Jamal Howard, who was convicted of murder in 2000, was executed using the same drug Krista Pike survived two doses of on Wednesday. Lawyers for Pike say her recovery is unprecedented. Joel Zivit, a leading American anaesthetist, is questioning the methods used.
5: What is hard is to kill someone without cruelty in a constitutional way. You know, people will sometimes use the language, they say, well, we're looking for a humane method of execution. And I'll tell you that, you know, the word humane, you know, has no meaning here.
3: Just 5% of under fives had an eye test last year. Experts are urging parents not to wait until their child develops an obvious problem. And Cardiff's Principality Stadium will stay open until the early hours of Saturday, the 12th of December. It's because Tyson Fury and Anthony Joshua's long-awaited boxing clash won't get underway until 1 a.m. That's the latest. I'm Imani Rana.

Hello, and welcome to another edition of The Library. I'm Tim Ward, and I've been presenting programmes on Hospital Radio Ipswich for far too long. But not long enough to present another one for you in this series, which I call The Library. I call it that because that's where we keep all our music. It's on vinyl, it's on CD, it's on computer downloads, it's even on some cassettes. An old 78s. We've got the lot. It's the best music collection in Suffolk, I think. And in this series of programmes, I usually choose a theme. Or sometimes I don't choose a theme because I make my mind up to make it up as I go along. And that's what we're going to do today. It's like a daisy chain. As I play one song, I'm going to try and link the next song to the one I'm just playing. It might be a bit of a tenuous link. It might require a little bit of thought. It might be a bit cheesy. But somehow I'll link it. Let's see how we get on. I don't know where this programme's taking us, other than I thought we'd start in 1971, like Hospital Radio Ipswich started.

That was a huge hit. Absolutely massive hit for George Harrison. Shortly after the Beatles broke up, he recorded that, and My Sweet Lord has really lasted the test of time, and you hear it an awful lot, don't you, on sort of oldie radio stations and what have you. And I have just played it to kickstart this variety of music on Hospital Radio Ipswich called The Library, focusing on nothing in particular. I'm going to try and link the stuff up as I go along. And I started in 1971 because that was the year in which Hospital Radio Ipswich first was founded. Some really hard-working and enthusiastic and full of foresight volunteers got together at Anglesey Road when that was part of the hospital and started Hospital Radio Ipswich. And here we are many, many years later, and we're still going strong. And it's been my pleasure to be involved for many, many years, and I hope I will go on being involved because I love it. And it's a privilege to be here with all of this music literally at the tip of my fingers. So George Harrison, My Sweet Lord, kicks us off on this edition of The Library. So I thought, Lord, where are we going to go there? We could go for a hymn. And my favourite hymn is Lord of All Hopefulness. But I thought, no, maybe not a hymn will fit the mood. But what about anybody called Lord? Well, there was somebody called Lord Rockingham. And Lord Rockingham was not really a person. It was a group of session musicians who got together in the late 1950s. And lo and behold, Lord Rockingham's 11 was formed and had a big hit with this.

Oh, how many times do you hear somebody say, they don't make them like that anymore? But that's rather appropriate, isn't it? Hootsmon, there's a moose loose aboot this hoose. Lord Rockingham's 11, formed in 1958 as part of a television programme that ITV put out called Oh Boy, and they were like the resident house band. So they got together sort of, not quite by accident, but ended up having a huge hit with that. It got to number one. And it also featured Benny Green, who went on to be a serious radio presenter. He was also a musician. And it also featured Marty Wilde, no less. So you hear all sorts of things on The Library. I didn't know I was going to play that when I started with My Sweet Lord, but Lord took us to Lord Rockingham's 11. Rock. Now, that could take us all over the place. Well, I'm going to stick with another sort of instrumental, really. From Lord Rockingham to the Nut Rocker, Bee Bumble and the Stingers. I'm taking you back so far in this programme, aren't I?

What do you make of that then? Bee Bumble and the Stingers. Nut Rocker. It was short, it was rather sweet, and it had your foot tapping. Don't tell me it didn't. That was Bee Bumble and the Stingers. Nut Rocker. From a nut rocker to a nut bush. Nut Bush City Limits. Huge, huge hit for Ike and Tina Turner in the early 1970s. Cool, this is going to open up the door, isn't it? Where do I go next? Stay tuned.

This is Hospital Radio Ipswich, playing the music of Ike and Tina Turner from 19... Well, I'm saying this off the top of my head. I think it was 73. Anyway, Nutbush City Limits. Real good rocking feel to that. Their story was a bit of a mixed one, it has to be said, and particularly Ike Turner was surrounded by lots of negative publicity later on in his life. Well, we're not going to dwell into all of that. But, of course, it was Tina Turner who broke free from those years and had a huge career in her later years. And we all know about The Best and Steamy Windows and all of that stuff. She made some absolutely fabulous music. So how am I going to link Ike and Tina Turner to our next man? Well, I'm going to remind you that when Ipswich Town Football Club first had the idea of performing pop and rock concerts in the summer to use the wonderful stadium that is Portman Road, one of the first acts to appear was Tina Turner, and I remember going to see her. She was extremely flamboyant and extrovert. It was a great summer's evening concert. But who played lead guitar in her band? Uh-huh. Well, you're now about to hear him as we make another tenuous link from one record to another. Maybe it's not so tenuous, maybe it's a clever one. Tina Turner was supported by John Miles.

anthemic is, I think, the word I'm looking for. A true pop or rock anthem. John Miles, huge hit for him. It was called Music. I actually saw John Miles in concert down at the Gaumont, when it was the Gaumont. And that was around the time he had an album called More Miles Per Hour, and it had a picture of him standing in front of Concorde looking like the pilot that he probably wasn't. I don't know, may have been a very good pilot. But that was John Miles, who then went on to have that huge hit. And as I say, used to be on tour with Tina Turner. And if you see any old clips of Tina Turner in concert, and she loved doing her live shows, then you'll see John Miles leading the band on stage. And John Miles followed I Can Tina Turner and Nutbush City Limits. We're a third of the way through this programme. Where has the hour started to go to? That's not on, really, is it? But we're going to another sort of rock anthem now, because I thought I wouldn't link the next two by any of the words in the title, but I thought I'd link it more by the sentiment. John Miles says that music drove him on through his life, and I have to say it does me as well. From time to time, different styles of music come together. And when the Raspberries said goodbye to their lead singer, Eric Carmen, he undertook a solo tour and solo career. Eric Carmen's, well, to this day, I think one of his biggest hits is All By Myself. It later featured in the Bridget Jones film, so some of you may know it from there. I remember it certainly as a hit in the 1970s. We're going to hear it now by Eric Carmen. And it really was a play on music, because he based this and the following

I loved it when I first heard it, and you can definitely tell the Rachmaninoff influence, and I seem to remember in the back of my mind that those that looked after the Rachmaninoff estate and those that followed him in the Rachmaninoff family took legal action about that, but I'm not quite sure how that all ended up, but I don't want to get too deep into all of that. I just like it. It's Eric Carmen. It's All By Myself, and you heard it here on The Library. I'm Tim Ward. Finding my way through our library, as I have done a few times in this series of programmes, rather than saying I'm just going to play number ones, or I'm just going to play old crooners, or I'm just going to play country music, I've just started off and tried to link each individual track to the next one and see where we end up. And we've sort of gone down the power ballad route, and things aren't going to change just yet a while, because one of the things I discovered while looking into the background of Eric Carmen, that is on his second album, he looked for some backup musicians, and he found none other.

the Californian, Andrew Gold, one of his biggest hits, Lonely Boy. Fabulous song. As I say, we've got into the power ballads here, or the power rock songs, haven't we, really? Great song, great song. And Lonely Boy was a real success for this man, and my goodness me, did he have a list of illuminaries that he played with over the years. Linda Ronstadt, Paul McCartney, Don Henley, James Taylor, Brian Wilson, shall I go on? Roy Orbison, Ringo Starr, Carly Simon, John Waite, Roxy Music, Jennifer Warnes, Stephen Bishop, America, they were good, weren't they? Maria Muldaur, Neil Diamond, Eric Carmen, of course, that's why we played him, because of the Eric Carmen track I played a moment ago. Diana Ross, Cher. Oh, I could go on. Sadly, no longer with us, but the music lives on. Andrew Gold, that was Lonely Boy. And what was his surname? Oh, yes, Gold. A Band of Gold. Free to Pain on Hospital Radio Ipswich. No!

Well, it's another oldie that you hear an awful lot of, Frida Payne and Band of Gold, as I go on linking one to another. This is The Library. I'm Tim Ward. Don't you dare go away. The time is just flying by, and I wonder where this programme will end up. Well, we can't worry about that too much at the moment, because we've got to make the link from Frida Payne and Band of Gold to the next artist, and that is relatively easy when you know that Frida Payne's sister, Cherie, was a member of The Supremes. Here they are with Diana Ross and The Temptations with one of Motown's greatest hits. I'm Gonna Make You Love Me.

0: I make brings me closer, baby, closer to you.
1: And with each beat of my heart, for every day we apart, I'll hunger for every wasted hour.
0: And I-

It's quite easy to put together a programme like this when you end up with something like that, because there are so many routes that you can go after playing something by Holland Dozier and Holland. That was Diana Ross, The Supremes and The Temptations. I'm going to make you love me. They also wrote Band of Gold, which I played just a moment ago, and it was Freda Payne's sister, Cherie, that took us to The Supremes. Did I say Holland Dozier Holland? Oh, I think I did, Bernadette.

Bernadette, of course, by the Four Tops. Well, Hollandosia Holland and the Four Tops could also be associated with Reach Out, I'll Be There. That was a hit that was recorded by none other than Gloria Gaynor. As we speed through the links that pop music has made over the years, I've just realised I can never say goodbye.

This all started with George Harrison and My Sweet Lord, and then we end up playing Never Can Say Goodbye. Gloria Gaynor on Bedside Channel Radio. This is Hospital Radio. So it's just a few minutes left on this edition of The Library.

sadly, time is running out on this edition of The Library, but my goodness me, I've enjoyed it. Racing from one style to another. And a few cover versions popped in along the way. There's the Communards with theirs of Don't Leave Me This Way. Now, it's fairly easy to link to our next act. Jimmy Somerville is the name. Bronski Beat is the band.

Well, a sort of symphonic version of Bronski Beats, Small Town Boy. Did I say that we've got time for two more in this programme? You see, you should never rely on anything I say. We've run out of time. So a programme that started with George Harrison's My Sweet Lord ends up with Bronski Beat and a Small Town Boy. And we linked every step of the way. Listen out for more in this series of The Library. I love presenting them. I hope you like listening to them. 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So stay tuned to Bedside Channel Radio for The Library and for all our other programmes. 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
3: From the Sky News Centre at 11, the Foreign Secretary has insisted the British consulate in occupied East Jerusalem won't close, but instead will run on a skeleton staff. Ed Miliband says the diplomatic outpost will now be known as the UK mission. Israel ordered its closure after the UK imposed sanctions on illegal settlements in the West Bank. Dr. Dan Dyker from the Jerusalem Centre for Foreign Affairs says that decision was wrong.
4: The Israeli government just provided you with consequential intelligence about the RAF base in Gloucestershire, which the Iranian regime, as your government knows, was about to attack and destroy B-1 bombers the United States had left there. I mean, what the government has done is to punish Israel.
3: A Royal Navy serviceman's been charged with spying for a foreign country believed to be Russia after an investigation by counter-terror police. 24-year-old Teddy Young will appear in court today, accused of obtaining information which could benefit a foreign power. Our defence and security editor Deborah Haynes calls the charges hugely serious.
5: It's important to note that an able seaman is the most junior rank in the Navy, so he wasn't someone very senior, but clearly he is someone that has been under suspicion for a long time. He was arrested first last year and then rearrested again earlier this week.
3: Police recorded hate crime in England and Wales has risen by 7% in a year, reaching a record high. Race hate crimes rose by 9%, while religious hate crime increased by 13%. A union's warning delays in passing patients from ambulances to wards in England are risking lives. Unison says members have reported some deaths as a result. A near-constant cost of living crisis over the last 5 years has left households almost £3,000 poorer. The Resolution Foundation suggests we've seen the equivalent of 13 years of what would be considered normal inflation since 2021. And an ancient witch elm in County Down is the UK's Tree of the Year. The iconic twisted branches have been a feature of Newcastle's seaside promenade for more than 150 years. That's the latest. I'm Imani Rana.

Darius Rucker and Wagon Wheel, starting off the HRI Country Programme with the Grand Old Opry Special. More about that as we go along. It's been going since 1925, a radio show in Nashville, Tennessee. And everybody has been inducted and invited. I'll tell you more about that later on, but here you go. Darius Buck Rucker was invited in 2012. And in 2017, Crystal Gale was. And here she is with Don't Make My Brown Eyes Blue.

Crystal Gale, and Don't It Make My Brown Eyes Blue. And as I said, the Grand Ole Opry's been running since 1925. Each show consists of multiple guest artists as well as Opry members who are selected by Opry management based on several factors including critical and commercial success, respect for the industry and commitment to appearing on the programme. Publicly, once a new member is chosen, an existing member will ask the new member to join the Opry live on air during the broadcast, usually when the new member is performing as a guest. Being invited to become a member of the Grand Ole Opry is considered one of the country's music's crowning achievements. Opry members have permission to perform at any Opry show they wish, with each show typically consisting of between 5 and 7 members. Each show is split between 4 segments, each hosted by a different member. Opry member who entertains the crowd, performs and introduces other members and guest artists. As such, the Opry has featured a large rotating ensemble of members, ranging from all-round neo-traditionalist to contemporary stars. As the Opry is a running series, membership requires that the performer appear regularly at least 12 shows per year, according to rules in place for most of the 21st century. Down from 26 in the 1960s. On the programme, to remain a member of the show, if a performer ceases performing regularly at the Opry or runs afoul of management, they can be stripped of their membership. Here's Ray Acuff from 1938 and Wabash Cannonball.

There you go, the Wabash Cannonball, Roy Acuff, inducted into the Hall of Fame in Grand Ole Opry in 1938. Inducted into the Opry in 1950 was Hank Snow. Here he is with Ladies' Man.

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1: There we are, Hank Snow and Ladies' Man, inducted in 1950. Inducted into the Grand Ole Opry in 2000 was Pam Tillis, and she was invited to join by Little Jimmy Dickens. Here she is with Mandolin Rain.

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She's in love with a boy inducted into the Grand Ole Opry in 1999. Some famous names are already inducted in the Grand Ole Opry, like this one from 1955, Jim Reeves.

Jim Reeves, and welcome to my world. Now, the youngest member of the Grand Ole Opry is Kelsey Ballerini. She was inducted into the Hall in the Old Grand Ole Opry in 2019 by Little Big Town, and inducted by Carrie Underwood. Here she is with Other Girl.

That's Lady A, the 214th inductee into the Grand Ole Opry, and the 212th is Mr. Gene Watson. Here he goes. This is Hey, Barnum and Bailey.

Hey, Barnum and Bailey, Gene Watson inducted in 2020. Now, from 1962, Loretta Lynn, the sister of Crystal Gayle. She was inducted in 1962. Here she is with Love Me, You Love You.

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We got the right one. Loretta Lynn. I'll keep living. No, You Love. You Love You. There you go. And now we go from that to 1960. George Hamilton IV with Streets of London.

George Hamilton IV with Streets of London from 1960, and 9 years later, it was Dolly Parton's turn.

Dolly Parton with Blue Smoke from 1969, which she inducted into the Hall of the Grand Ole Opry. Now we go to 1976 and Mr. Ronnie Milstap with Smoky Mountain Rain.

Set with Smoky Mountain Rain. Inducted in 1976. Hope you enjoyed this little Grand Old Opry special here on CHRI Country with me, Peter Green. Till the next time, I'll leave you with the 1955 inductees, Lester Flatt and Earl Scruggs and Foggy Mountain Breakdown. Goodbye.

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3: From the Sky News Centre at midday, the Israeli government's insisting the UK consulate in East Jerusalem has ceased to function. The Foreign Secretary Ed Miliband insists there'll still be a diplomatic presence there and it will be known as the UK mission. Laser Berman's an Israeli journalist and says relations have been on a downward spiral for a while.
4: Even though there will be a significant downgrading of the British diplomatic presence, at least there is a conversation going on, at least there's not going to be British countermeasures, and at least we can see that the downward trend has stopped, maybe temporarily, but this could be an opportunity for things to get on a better trajectory.
3: A 45-year-old man from Norfolk has been remanded into custody after being charged with murdering his wife. Dr. Hannah Kane, who worked with the royal family, was found dead at her home in Dursingham on Sunday morning. A junior sailor has been charged with spying for a foreign power after an investigation by counter-terror police. Teddy Young, who's 24, was arrested at his home in Bedfordshire on Tuesday. ASOS says someone tricked an employee into handing over their login details, which allowed them to carry out a cyber attack. The firm says neither payment card details nor passwords were affected. Tyson Fury and Anthony Joshua are set for a 1am ring walk in their heavyweight boxing clash in Cardiff. The Principality Stadium will host the biggest fight in British boxing history. The showdown's due to take place in the early hours of Saturday, the 12th of December. Our reporter Michael Bridge explains why.
5: It really is to cater for the American audiences. There have been a lot of arguments back and forth about where they want the fight staged. Eddie Hearn and Anthony Joshua remained convinced that this fight has to be in the UK. There was talk about it being in Madison Square Garden.
3: The stadium is due to remain open until 3:30 a.m. And the Atlantic puffin, barn owl and European hedgehog will feature on the next series of banknotes. The Bank of England says the notes will be launched over the next few years. That's the latest. I'm Imani Rana.

I'm Mike Berg, and thanks for joining me for another 60 minutes of your favourite songs from both stage and screen. Our featured musicals today are Kiss Me Kate and High Society. Both of these musicals were written by Cole Porter, as indeed are all of the other songs we're going to be playing on today's show. Cole Porter wrote over 800 songs for both stage and screen. And in 60 minutes, we can only play a very small percentage of his huge catalogue of songs. We open very appropriately with another opening, another show, which Cole Porter wrote for the musical Kiss Me Kate, and we'll be playing some more songs from that show later. But first, a song that was his first big hit back in 1928 from a musical he composed called Paris. The song, Let's Do It, the singer, Ella Fitzgerald.

Fitzgerald with a song that's had its lyrics had to have been changed once or twice over the years, but that was written back in 1928. Cole Porter was born in Indiana and unusually wrote both the words and the music to all his compositions. One of his most enduring songs, Now Begin the Begin. Apparently, Cole Porter composed this song back in 1935 on board a Cunard liner when he was travelling from Indonesia to Fiji. He introduced the song in his Broadway musical Jubilee, and it became a big hit for Artie Shaw and his orchestra. But here's a vocal version of it by Claire Teal.

0: Fair Tale, Begin the Begin. Begin is a dance. It's a bit like a rumba, a sort of cross between a Latin folk dance and a French ballroom dance. Don't think I've seen that on Strictly yet, but maybe one day. Another song included in that same musical from 1933, Jubilee, is this one by Louis Armstrong, Just One of Those Things.
1: It was just one of those things, just one of those craziest flings, one of those bells that now and then rings, just one of those things. It was just one of those nights, just one of those fabulous flights, a trip to the moon on gossamer wings, just one of those things. If we thought a bit of the end of it, when we

pianist on that recording is Oscar Peterson. The first of our two featured musicals now, Kiss Me, Kate. The story of Kiss Me, Kate is based on a group of actors who are putting on a production of Shakespeare's The Taming of the Shrew. It premiered back in 1948 and had over 1,000 appearances on Broadway. The song that we played at the beginning of the show, Another Opening, Another Show, that comes from Kiss Me, Kate, as does the song from Stacey Kent. It's Too Darn Hot.

0: sizzling hot. Mr. Adam, for his madam is not. 'Cause it's too darn hot. It's too darn hot. It's too darn hot.
1: Stacey Kent sang "It's Too Darn Hot" from Kiss Me, Kate. And we're going to have a song now from the original stage production, one of the big production numbers from the second act. Here is "A Thrush Up Your Shakespeare."

0: and I'll sonnet, and your lap will have honey upon it.
1: When your baby is pleading for pleasure,
0: let her sample your measure for measure. Brush up your Shakespeare, and they'll all kowtow for soup, and they'll
2: As with most Cole Porter songs, many of the shows, many of the songs have become part of the Great American Songbook and have been recorded by countless artists. Always true to your fashion, always true to you in my fashion, I should say, from Kiss Me, Kate is no exception, and this is Peggy Lee's version.

Yes, Peggy Lee in a live performance there, and she's accompanied there by the George Shearing and his orchestra. The last song I want to include from Kiss Me, Kate is a song called From This Moment On, and this is from Diana Krall's version, and it's from an album that she made of the same name. The album is called From This Moment On. Yes, that's the name of the song.

And a very unusually upbeat Diana Krall there from this moment on. And that's our little look at Kiss Me Kate. A lot of good songs in that show, wasn't there, eh? But, yeah, not all of Cole Porter's songs were written for musicals. Our next song was actually written for a cowboy film, a Roy Rogers film of 1934. In fact, it was Roy Rogers himself who sang it in the film. Our version is by Bing Crosby and the Andrews Sisters. The song, Don't Fence Me In.

An MGM film of 1937, Now Rosalie, starred Nelson Eddy. It provides a song for our next artist, Carly Simon. She included it on her 2005 Moonlight Serenade album, the song In the Still of the Night.

0: Probably the most popular of all Cole Porter's musicals is the film High Society. Made in 1956, it starred Bing Crosby, Grace Kelly, Frank Sinatra and Louis Armstrong. The film included loads of great songs, so we're going to play a few of them. And we'll start with one from the original film soundtrack. Who wants to be a millionaire? Well, I do.
1: Wants to be a millionaire?
2: I don't.
1: Have flashy flunkies everywhere?
2: I don't.
1: Who wants the father of a country estate?
2: A country estate is something I'd hate.

One of Louis Armstrong's songs in the film was actually written back in 1939 for his musical Du Barry Was a Lady. That was a musical of Cole Porter's that starred Ethel Merman, and it was later filmed with Lucille Ball. The song I'm talking about is Well Did You Ever. This is a recording of the song from Robbie Williams.

0: That's what I was gonna say.
1: You know, you're a brilliant fellow.
0: Why, thank you.
1: Pick up, Jack. But please don't eat that glass, my friend. Have you heard about dear Blanche? Got run down by an avalanche.
0: No.
1: Oh, don't worry. She's a game girl, you know. Got up and finished fourth.
0: The kid's got guts.
1: Having a nice time? Grab a line.
0: Have you heard the Mimsy star?
1: What now?
0: She got pinched in the Astor bar.
1: Just again, eh?
0: She was stoned.
1: Well, did you ever?
0: Never.
2: What a swell party this is.
1: Hey, check out that.
0: That's a lovely dress. Do you think I could talk her out of it?

That's from Robbie Williams' album called Swing When You're Winning, and Robbie Williams was accompanied there by John Lovitz. Well, did you ever? Yeah. The love song in the film High Society is True Love, and it's sung in a film in a rather pedestrian manner by Bing Crosby. I've had a version of the song that's a little bit more upbeat. Here's Dean Martin with his version, True Love.

Yes. Frank Sinatra recorded a huge number of Cole Porter songs and actually recorded a best-selling album purely of Cole Porter songs. This one is from Frank. It's from the 1936 musical called Born to Dance. The film starred James Stewart. The song, I've Got You Under My Skin.

Yes, the Four Seasons had a hit record with that song back in 1966. Rod Stewart recorded five albums entitled The Great American Songbook, which included four of Cole Porter songs. From the first of these albums, here's Rod's version of a song that was written for a 1944 musical review entitled Seven Lively Arts. And it's a very appropriate song because it's every time we say goodbye.

Yes, we're going to close today's show with a song that Cole Porter wrote in 1953 while living in Paris. He wrote it for the musical Can Can and the song I Love Paris. Well, many thanks to your company today. I hope you've enjoyed my selection of Cole Porter songs. So for me, Mike, goodbye, and I'll leave you with Oscar Peterson.

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3: From the Sky News Centre at 1. The sign has been taken down from the British consulate in Jerusalem after Israel ordered it to be downgraded to a UK mission. 20 diplomats have been told to leave in retaliation for Britain's ban on goods from illegal West Bank settlements, although the Foreign Secretary says the building will stay open. A Royal Navy serviceman's been charged with spying for a foreign country believed to be Russia after an investigation by counter-terror police. 24-year-old Teddy Young will appear in court today, accused of obtaining information which could benefit a foreign power. Our defence and security editor Deborah Haynes has more.
4: It's important to note that an able seaman is the most junior rank in the Navy, so he wasn't someone very senior, but clearly he is someone that has been under suspicion for a long time. He was arrested first last year and then rearrested again earlier this week.
3: Andy Burnham's touched on Britain's relationship with Europe while on a visit to Germany.
5: I am very committed to securing deeper cooperation as a result of this summit and seeing if we can bring the UK closer to Europe, particularly in the interests of economic growth and also collaboration on irregular migration.
3: The Prime Minister says talks in Berlin today with Chancellor Friedrich Merz are focusing on security, tech and the economy. They'll announce a partnership designed to counter sabotage and cyber attack threats, including by Russia. The husband of a doctor on call for the royal family has appeared in court charged with her murder. Dr. Hannah Kane was found dead at home near the Sandringham estate. Elsewhere, a judge has refused to let 1.6 million people appeal against a ruling in favour of major car makers over diesel emissions. They can still ask the Court of Appeal. And ASOS says a hacker tricked their way into an employee's account, giving them access to customers' personal information. The retailer says passwords and payment card information were not accessed. That's the latest. I'm Imani Rana.

0: The Lunchtime Jukebox with Chris Thorne.
1: Yes, folks, that's us. It's Hospital Radio Ipswich and it's the Lunchtime Jukebox. Here today with me, Chris Thorne. Be with you for the next hour, playing you some good old music, hopefully some of your favourites in there. I've put together a different programme to normal, which you'll be pleased to hear. Basically, it's a programme about UK artists and groups that had hits in America, and I've chosen their biggest hits in America, and there's one or two surprises along the way, so play along with me, see if you can guess what their biggest hits in America are when I mention the artist, and see how many you can get right, I guess. So we're going to start off with the first group, UK group, that had a number one hit in America. Do you know what that is? It's a good old quiz question, actually, to be honest, and it's one that's stuck in my memory, so I'll play the music. You'll recognise it straight away, but it's probably not the one that you initially thought might have been the first number one for a UK group in America.

There we go. That was Pat Clark, who had a number one in America in January 65, and that was quite a predictable one. She was a worldwide star, wasn't she? Had hits all over the place and sang a lot of her songs in French, actually, but was domiciled, I do believe, in Switzerland, but been in the charts for many, many years. Before that, we had the Tornadoes and Telstar, and yes, that was the first group, a UK group, to get a number one in the States. Not the Beatles, not Jerry and the Pacemakers, the Tornadoes. Right, coming up now is it's one of my favourite groups from Liverpool. It's the Searchers. Now, if I was to ask what you reckon their biggest hit in America was, they did have quite a few hits in America, but their biggest hit, you would, well, I would certainly say maybe Sweets for My Sweet, Sugar and Spice, that sort of thing. When you walk in the room, I don't know, but in fact, this was their biggest hit in America. Quite a surprise, actually. It's Love Potion, number 9, got to number 3 in December 64.

There we are, The Searchers there, Love Potion number 9. And quite a surprise, really, that that was their biggest hit in America. In fact, I don't think that was issued as a single over here. It was an album track. But I've seen The Searchers many a time, at the Apex mainly, but also at the Spa and also at the Regent. And they're a great group, great live group. And that always goes down well with the audience, although it wasn't, as I say, one of their big hits over here. OK, moving on. What about Donovan? Donovan had a hit, a number one hit, in fact, in August 66 with this one.

Lulu there with her biggest hit in America, To Sow With Love, got to number one in September 67, but that was never a hit in the UK. I'm not even sure whether it was issued as a single, but certainly didn't make the charts in the UK, and yet I think that's my favourite song by Lulu. I think that's a really good song. From the film, of course, with Sidney Poitier. Right, going on now to Lonnie Donegan, going back just a little bit. He had his biggest hit in America with this one in August 61, got to number five, and I looked it up in the book, and this was actually originally a song that came out in 1924, which is quite a surprise. Here we go then, it's Lonnie Donegan, Does Your Chewing Gum Lose Its Flavour, on the bedpost overnight. Thank you.

Super group there, the Hollies and Long Cool Woman in a Black Dress. And that's a bit of a surprise that that was their biggest hit in America, but that got to number two in July 1972. Okay, we're going to move on now to Cliff Richard. Now, Cliff Richard, well, you would have thought he'd have had one or two hits in the States. Well, he did have one or two hits, but nothing major. His biggest hit was this one, and this is Devil Woman, got to number six in August 76. And what does surprise me, really surprises me, is The Shadows didn't have a single hit in America. Very, very strange. I would have thought they'd have gone down well, although, of course, they probably were in competition with groups like The Ventures. But, yeah, quite a shame because they came up with some great tracks, didn't they? And I'm sure the American public would have enjoyed them. But anyway, it wasn't to be. They didn't have a hit at all. But back to Cliffy Boy. And this one is, as I say, Devil Woman.

0: 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Keep enjoying the music.
1: Yes, hopefully you are enjoying the music. We're trawling back through the charts that of the UK hits that were big hits in America, their biggest hits, in fact. Hopefully you're enjoying the choice of music. If you're interested in joining Hospital Radio Ipswich, we're always on the lookout for more members. We are all volunteers. No, we don't get paid. And we're always looking for members, any age group, really, after the age of 18 up to 80, if you like, or beyond. There's lots of things you can do. You don't have to present a programme, although we're always happy to have presenters, but there's a lot of work goes on behind the scenes, in particular ward visiting, which hopefully you might like to do that. It's a very important job. We go out on the wards, speak to the patients, get their requests, and then play those requests for them in the evening programme. We have dedicated request programmes between 8 and 10 every evening. And if you did want a request and you didn't see a ward visitor, you can always get in touch with us and let us know what you'd like to hear, because it is your radio station. We like to play what you want to listen to. The way of getting in touch, if you're in the hospital, it's star 800 from the unit, and it's a free call, gets you straight through to us, and just leave your name, the ward you're on, and the record you'd like played, and hopefully you will choose to have it played between 8 and 10, which is the dedicated request time. If you're outside the hospital, maybe you've been in hospital and you're listening at home on your Alexa or on the internet, then it's 01473 704 666. We'd love to hear from you, but also volunteers, most welcome. And if you do or have an interest in joining us and you want to find out more, then give us a call on 01473 704 666. Leave the message and we'll get the membership secretary to get back to you. Okay, where are we going now? That's a very good question. What about Mr. Tom Jones, massive superstar? Now, I'm going to surprise you with this one, I think. It certainly surprised me. His biggest hit in America wasn't one of the ones you'd have expected. In fact, his biggest hit was She's a Lady, which got to number two in Feb 71 and was actually written by Mr. Paul Anka.

Well, that's quite a surprise that that was his biggest hit in America, but there you go, it was. A group that I would have thought would have had lots of hits in America, really. I'm really surprised about this one. In fact, Status Quo, their biggest one was Pictures of Matchstick Men, one of their very, very early hits over here, and it was their only hit in America. I find that really amazing. I would have thought Status Quo would have gone down really well in America. Someone else that didn't have any hits, actually, in America, who had loads of hits over here, was Billy Fury. Quite a surprise there, although he did copy a lot of American songs and I think probably did better versions, but perhaps I'm biased. But Status Quo, yeah, surprise, surprise, their biggest hit was this one. This is Status Quo, Pictures of Matchstick Men.

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Miss Marianne Faithfull there. I love that song. It's As Tears Go By, written by the Stones. That was her biggest hit in America. And talking of the Stones, the one before that we played was Miss You by the Stones, which was their biggest hit in America. Quite surprising, that one, actually. I would have thought others might have been bigger hits for them, but that was their biggest hit. And they actually had 8 number ones, would you believe? So they haven't done bad, have they? Still going strong and making lots of money. Okay, what are we going to play now? We're going to move on to Cilla Black. Now, I would have thought Cilla Black might have had one or two hits with her association with the Beatles, but she had one hit. And this is it. It's Cilla Black. Got to number 26, only 26, and it's You're My World.

That, of course, was The Kinks, and that was their biggest hit in America. Tired of Waiting for You got to number six. Surprisingly, Waterloo Sunset, which I think is a great record, wasn't a hit in America, and I can't understand that at all. But there we go. Strange things happening, hey? OK, we've come to the end of the programme, folks. It's been, well, hopefully of interest to you. It's been of interest to me searching to see the biggest hits of our artists over in America. Quite surprising, some of them, and, yeah, one or two real big surprises, but yeah, good music as well. So we did hit America with so much good music, and we're still doing it, I guess. Perhaps not quite as much as we did, but there we go. Anyway, folks, as I say, it's time to close the jukebox once again. Thank you very much for listening. I do hope you've enjoyed the music, and you know, stay tuned after the news. There'll be more good programs here on Hospital Radio Ipswich. Don't forget, we broadcast 24 hours a day, 7 days a week. So there's always something here for you to listen to and enjoy. And don't forget that number, 01473 704 666, if you'd like a request if you're outside the hospital, and star 800 if you're inside the hospital. And if you're interested in joining, again, it's 01473 704 666. So thank you very much for listening, folks. We'll leave you with Kenny Ball and Midnight in Moscow.

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3: From the Sky News Centre at 2, a serving member of Royal Navy has appeared in court charged with spying. 24-year-old Teddy Young from Clapham in Bedfordshire is accused of planning to leak classified information to Russia. Our correspondent Graham Stothard is at Westminster Magistrates. He's been reading a statement from the head of counter-terrorism police in London.
4: We have worked extremely closely with relevant operational colleagues within the Ministry of Defence as our investigation has progressed to ensure appropriate measures could be taken to mitigate any potential risks linked to this matter.
3: Teddy Young is due back in court next week. Next, an inquest has found three sisters who drowned off the Brighton coast in May took their own lives. Jane Adetoro, Christine Walters and Rebecca Walters had earlier visited Birmingham, where their late mum had lived. Israel says the UK's consulate in East Jerusalem has ceased to function. It's in retaliation for sanctions on illegal settlements in the West Bank, but the Foreign Secretary insists the downgraded UK mission will continue to work with Palestinian people. Berman's an Israeli journalist.
5: Even though there will be a significant downgrading of the British diplomatic presence, at least there is a conversation going on, at least there's not going to be British countermeasures, and at least we can see that the downward trend has stopped, maybe temporarily, but this could be an opportunity for things to get on a better trajectory.
3: ASOS has confirmed names and contact details were accessed in Monday's cyber attack, but it hasn't revealed how many customers have been affected. The online fashion brand says someone impersonated a trusted contact to get an employee's login. Former Manchester City manager Pep Guardiola is expected to make his first return to the Etihad Stadium since leaving last summer. The Spaniards going to watch them host Paris Saint-Germain in the Champions League next week. And Tesco started its rollout of a new AI assistant. The supermarket says it will use club card purchases to help customers plan their meals. That's the latest. I'm Johnny Freeman.
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6: 2 minutes after 2 o'clock this Thursday afternoon. My name is John Alderton and welcome to an hour of my classical favourites. We have four requests today, which I will include in the programme. But we begin with my choice. We're going to hear Sinfonia Warszawa, conducted by Yehudi Menuhin, giving a performance of Rossini's William Tell Overture. I'll tell you a little bit about this. The overture is what is called a medley overture, consisting of pieces of music that occur during the opera. It begins with cellos, double basses and timpani, setting the scene of the Alps. Then there's a fierce alpine storm, and then some post horns signalling across the mountainside, and then that famous William Tell march, which was used back in the 1950s, when back in the days of black and white television, for the Lone Ranger. William Tell Overture is going to be played by Sinfonia Warszawa.

Rossini's William Tell Overture, played by Sinfonia Warszawa, conducted by Yehudi Menuhin, which opens our programme today on John Alderton's Classical Favourites. Not just my favourites, I have four requests. First one coming up, and it's for Virgy T, 6,000 miles away in the Philippines. And Virgy is a regular listener to my programme, and she has asked to hear Audrey Hepburn singing Moon River with Henry Mancini and his orchestra conducting. Enjoy.

Well, Virgie T, I hope you enjoyed that. That was Audrey Hepburn, accompanied by the Henry Mancini Orchestra, Henry Mancini himself conducting, and Moon River. We move to Germany now. Recording made in the 1980s by that great German concert pianist Wilhelm Kempf, who was born in 1895 and performed up to a great age into his 80s. This is, in fact, the last recording he made for Deutsche Grammophon. It's a performance. We're going to hear the third movement from Mozart's Piano Concerto No. 22 in E-flat major. It's a rondo, and it's a nice, catchy tune. The Bavarian Radio Symphony Orchestra is conducted by Bernard Klee.

a performance of the Rondo from the Piano Concerto No. 22 in E-flat major by Mozart there. Wilhelm Kempf was the soloist, accompanied by the Bavarian Radio Symphony Orchestra, conducted by Bernhard Clay. Let me just check that. It was the Bavarian Radio Symphony Orchestra. On the front cover, it says it's the Bamberg Symphony Orchestra and the Berlin Philharmonic, which is not true, because these are recordings made in the 60s and the 80s, and they got the facts wrong on the front cover, but they're correct on the back. So that was the Bavarian Radio Symphony Orchestra, Bernhard Clay conducting. Well, if you read the news about holidays abroad and the River Danube, people were going on the cruise, or on advertised cruise, and because the water levels were so low, they found that the ship was moored to the bank, and they were bussed on coaches to all the places that the ship would have otherwise visited, and lots of complaints because of the low water level. But let's go back to the days of Johann Strauss, and we're going to hear his On the Beautiful Blue Danube, played by the Vienna Philharmonic Orchestra, conducted by Willy Boskovsky. We're playing this for regular listener Blanca, another listener from the Philippines. Enjoy.

on the beautiful blue Danube. Let's imagine it back as it was in the days before these low water levels. Played by the Vienna Philharmonic Orchestra, conducted by Veli Boskovsky, and we played that for Blanka, a regular listener to my programme. Blanka's daughter is a nurse in a hospital, hence the hospital radio link, but the hospital is in Dubai and she requests most weeks on my programme, and today she has asked for The Swan from The Carnival of the Animals by Camille Saint-Saëns. Enjoy.

The Swan from The Carnival of the Animals by Camille Saint-Saëns. Hope you enjoyed that performance. We played that for Sherwin Fay, a nurse working in a hospital in Dubai. We've got another request from the hospital coming up later. But before that, we're going to jump across to the Berlin Philharmonic, conducted by Hubert von Karajan, and the second movement from Tchaikovsky's Symphony No. 4. Enjoy.

The second movement from the Symphony No. 4 by Tchaikovsky, played for us by the Berlin Philharmonic, conducted by Herbert von Karajan. Back in the year 1898, between October 1898 and February the following year, 1899, in Worcester, the composer Sir Edward Elgar was sitting down at his table and talking to his wife and asking her, as he played little excerpts, "Who does this remind you of?" And these excerpts became the Enigma Variations, and that was the work that first brought Elgar to fame. And we've had a request for music by Elgar from the nurse Precious, working in the hospital in Dubai today. And I'm going to play you two variations from the Enigma Variations. One of them is called Winifred Norbury, and the next one is called Nimrod. And that, the Nimrod is the translation of that really is Hunter, and that was, in fact, Elgar's publisher at the... Let's hear those two variations. I'm getting into a muddle here, aren't I? Let's hear those two variations played by the London Symphony Orchestra, conducted by Sir Adrian Bolt.

Well, for some reason, the next track will not play on my CD player, so I'm afraid we're going to have to miss that out. But that was a little bit of music from Elgar's Enigma Variations, played by the London Symphony Orchestra in a very famous recording made by Sir Adrian Bolt, and that was made in the 1970s. So we're going to finish today with music by Bach, and from the suite number 3, here is the famous air. From me, John Alderton, bye for now.

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2: From the Sky News Centre at 3, a court has heard Thames Valley Police accept search warrants issued for Andrew Mountbatten Windsor's properties were unlawful because they were under an incorrect section of the law. Detectives say legal proceedings will now decide what should happen to materials seized. The investigation into the former prince is ongoing. He was arrested in February on suspicion of misconduct in public office over allegations he shared sensitive information with Jeffrey Epstein, which he denies. A Royal Navy service has been remanded in custody after appearing in court charged with spying. 24-year-old Teddy Young is alleged to have accessed secret defence and intelligence data. A coroner's concluded three sisters from West London whose bodies were recovered off the coast of Brighton in May died by suicide. Jane Adetoro, Christina Walters and Rebecca Walters visited Birmingham a day earlier. Our correspondent Phoebe Southworth is in Brighton.
3: It's still unclear why these three young women, seemingly with their whole lives ahead of them, chose to come here to Brighton to end their lives. Their father paid tribute to them in court today. He said that he will treasure their memories forever and he hopes that they are reunited with their mother.
2: The Foreign Secretary has denied the Israeli government has the legal right to shut down the British consulate in East Jerusalem. Ed Miliband insists the newly named UK mission will continue to deliver vital services. Former Manchester City manager Pep Guardiola is expected to make his first return to the Etihad when they host Paris Saint-Germain next week. The Spaniard has publicly backed City, who are appealing financial charge guilty verdicts. Leeds chairman Parag Marathe wants the process resolved quickly.
4: Everybody wants to play by the same rules. And have the same set of sort of inputs and outputs. And so, of course, like for any sport and semi-professional leagues as well, everybody wants level playing field.
2: And ASOS is warning customers to remain cautious following a cyber attack. A hacker tricked their way into an employee's information, giving them access to shoppers' personal information. That's the latest. I'm Johnny Freeman.

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I would like to welcome our staff, patients and listeners on the internet. Welcome to Red River Rock 1959 with your Time Lord, Marty Wilde. Music from the 50s and 60s and new groups who work the circuit today. What did we have there? A Love to Dream About. Teen Bill Andres, 1961 on the Cinema label. This next one is Dizzy Miss Lizzy, Larry Williams, 1958 on the Specialty Records.

There goes Larry Williams and Dizzy Miss Lizzy. The next one is Baby Take Me Back, Rock the Roo with the Three Pals, and this is from 1978 on the Rama label.

0: once more. Oh, you hold me up and squeeze me like you did before. You're a baby, baby, baby, baby, baby, baby, baby, baby, baby, baby, baby, baby, baby, baby, baby, baby, baby, baby.
1: Baby Take Me Back, Rock LaRue with the Free Powers 1978 on the Rama label. This next one is a rocking good way. Priscilla Bowman with the Spaniels from 1958 on Abner Records, and this is the first recording of this song.

a rocking good way there, Precisa Bowman, with The Spaniels, which is a doo-wop group from 1958, as I said, on the Abner Records, and that was the first recording of that song. This next one is Bad Penny Blues, Humphrey Lyttelton and his band from 1956. Story goes that Humphrey recorded it and was going on holiday, so he asked the studio to get it ready for release. Well, he came back and he hated it, what they'd done to it, but what was... Well, it was actually going up the charts really fast. This is Humphrey Lyttelton, and this is Bad Penny Blues.

There goes Humphrey Lyttelton and his band and Bad Penny Blues. This next one is Beside Me, Pat and Shirley Boone from 1959 on the Dot label.

beside me, Pat and Shirley Boone, Five Side from 1959 on Dot Recordings. This next one is Eager Beaver Baby, Johnny Burnett, 1957 on Coral Records, released the 20th of May 1957 with B-side called Touch Me.

Eager Beaker Baby, Johnny Burn, net from 1957. This next one is Fireball XL5, Howlin' Wilson, 2004 instrumental, a hit for Don Spencer, if you can remember, in 1962 for the animation series of the same name, which was Fireball XL5, Jerry and Sylvia Anderson, which was the puppet series.

Fireball XL5, Howlin' Wilson from 2004. This next one is Follow That Dream, Johnny Earl and the Jordanaires. This was an Elvis cover, and this is Johnny Earl doing it.

Happy time there, Jimmy Beaumont, with the Skyliners from 1960, and that was Doo-Wop. This next one is Hello Walls, Robert Gordon, 1997, doing a cover of a Farron Young hit from 1961.

anybody remember watching it on TV? Hit and miss, Jukebox Jury. John Barry 7+4. And before you had Hello Walls, Robert Gordon, 1997, doing a cover of the Fowl and the Hits song from 1961. And here comes another cover, Honey Bop. Emmylou Harris and the Ribbon Boys doing a cover of Wanda Jackson hit from 1956.

Honey Bop, Emmy Lou Harris and the Ribbon Boys doing a cover, like I said, a Wanda Jackson hit from 1956. This next one is I Fell For You, Gary Bryan, Country Bop, 1958 on the Decca Records.

I Fell For You, Gary Brown from 1958, and that was Country Bop. This next one is I Like Girls, Johnny Vestivo, 1959 on the RCA label.

I Like Girls, Johnny Restivo from 1959. This next one, Is It a Sin? Teen Billy Gallant from 1961.

0: Is it a sin, teen Billy Gallant from 1961 there? This next one is June the 30th, Phil Gary and the Catalinas from 1961 on the Triodex Records.
1: Kathy, darling, the song is for you.

This was the worst day of my teenage years. This day I remember, remember with tears. For this was the day you broke my heart. You gave back my class ring. You said we must part. Once you loved me, but now we're through. Yes, that was the night you found

June the 30th, Phil, Gary and the Catalinas from 1961. This next one is Lily Marlene. This is Hank Snow from 1963 on the RCA Victor.

Hank Snow there, 1963, and Lily Marlene. This next one is Moving Away, Ricky Valance from 1960 on the Columbia label.

Moving Away, Ricky Valens, 1960, on the Columbia label. This next one is A Picture of You by the Kalin Twins, 1958, on the Decca label. Now, Joe Brown and the Brovers also recorded a version of this one, but their version came out in 1962.

0: picture of you, the Kalen Twins, 1958 there. This next one is Rock the Joint, Bill Haley and the Comets. This is from 1952. It was actually recorded February to March of 1952, and it was released on the Essex and Gotham label.
1: We're on a rock, we're on a roll, we're on a rock this joint tonight.

Rock this joint, Bill Haley and the Comets. This next one is right in cell block number 9, Wanda Jackson, from 1961. And then we go back to Jailhouse Rock from the film Elvis Presley. So we got the King and the Queen of Rock and Roll here. This is Right and...

Rebel of Rock 1959 has been running for 1 hour, and I would like to thank you for listening. My name is Marty Wilde, and I hope that you have enjoyed going down memory lane. These songs you don't hear very often on the radio nowadays. 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
3: From the Sky News Centre at 4, a police force has admitted search warrants issued for two of Andrew Mountbatten Windsor's properties were unlawful. Thames Valley officers raided homes in Sandringham and Windsor when he was arrested on suspicion of misconduct in public office. That investigation continues. Our correspondent Molly Malone is outside the High Court.
4: In essence, it's essentially that there was a legal error, a legal mistake, a procedural error, if you like, in the way that those warrants were obtained and the way that they were applied and the subsequent searches.
3: It will be decided next year whether police can hold on to seized materials. Breaking news, two Latvian men aged 32 and 36 have been arrested on suspicion of trespassing offences at RAF Molesworth in Cambridgeshire. An abandoned vehicle was also discovered. Counter-terrorism police are investigating. A Royal Navy serviceman has been remanded in custody after appearing in court charged with spying. 24-year-old Teddy Young from Bedfordshire is accused of plotting to leak classified information to Russia. The Foreign Secretary has denied the Israeli government has the legal right to shut down the British consulate in East Jerusalem. Israel ordered its closure over UK sanctions on illegal West Bank settlements. Ed Miliband insists the newly named UK mission will continue to deliver vital services. Dr. Dan Dyker is from the Jerusalem Centre for Foreign Affairs. He has a message for Westminster.
5: When you use the word illegal settlement, you yourself are violating the very witness guarantee that the United Kingdom itself placed on the Oslo Accords. The Oslo Accords permits both Israel and the Palestinian Authority to build housing starts in areas under your control.
3: Pep Guardiola is expected to return to Manchester City after backing them following their financial rule breach appeal. It's believed the club's former manager will watch them play PSG next week. And ASOS has revealed what caused a hacker to get into its app. The retailer says someone impersonated a trusted contact to get a login. That's the latest. I'm Johnny Freeman.

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1: Hello, this is Patrick Eade with the Gentle Breeze for the next hour. Kicking off with Shirley Bassey. You're very welcome.

That takes us back a bit. 1971, the year that Hospital Radio Ipswich began. And a top tenner for Shirley Bassey, For All We Know. This is The Gentle Breeze on HRI, your bedside friend. Patrick with you, playing some jolly nice tunes.

Southern Brothers and Quiver, Arms of Mary, knitted cardigans, rocking chairs and a smiley face. You know who I'm talking about. Cue the string section.

What an entertainer he was. Val Dunigan. And from 1971, that top 20 hit, Morning. Afternoon, this is The Gentle Breeze.

Kirsty MacColl, Days, originally a hit in the 60s for Them There Kinks. Dave and Ray Davis, together they brought us some fine tunes, including Waterloo Sunset.

Fancy a good read? 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

0: Yep, Motown hits. We'll play some Motown very soon. Diana Ross and Marvin Gaye shortly. James Taylor on the Gentle Breeze from Hospital Radio Ipswich. 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

jukebox. 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

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If you want to give them a buzz and say, can I keep that book for a little longer? Ipswich 702544. 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We'll check out the latest news in 25 minutes. Then it's All That Jazz. But first, Lightning Seeds from 1989. 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

refrain. Though spring is here, to me it's still September.

That's what we need, a bit of positivity. Tony Bennett, 1972, The Good Things in Life Were All Mine. Gentle Breeze, Hospital Radio Ipswich, and from their LA album, Light Album, West Coast, Beach Boys, Sumahara.

Beach Boys, Change Your Style, 1979. There they were, Sumahama, from their album L.A. Light album. Let's go West Coast, Florida, David and Howard.

Memories from 1976, the Bellamy Brothers on The Gentle Breeze from Hospital Radio Ipswich, Let Your Love Flow. We'll play that one for all the chefs here at Ipswich Hospital. 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I think we've got time for two more before the news and all that jazz. Bit of 70s soul. Silly not to. Top tenor, 75, 3 degrees. Take good care of yourself.

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And when you get home, tell everyone you know to tell everyone they know about Hospital Radio Ipswich, your bedside friend. 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We've been here for yonks. This is The Gentle Breeze, finishing off today with Herb Albert and the Tijuana Brass.

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3: From the Sky News Centre at 5, Thames Valley Police has agreed warrants to search two of Andrew Mountbatten Windsor's properties in February were unlawful. Procedural errors mean the incorrect section of the law was used. The criminal investigation into allegations of misconduct in public office continues. The former prince denies wrongdoing, while a legal process will now decide what to do with materials seized. Joshua Rosenberg is a legal expert.
4: If you have got hold of material, you the police, which you shouldn't have, but if there are other grounds for saying you want that material, well, you don't have to give it back, you hang on to it, and the court decides whether you should have got it. So clearly errors were made.
3: Two Latvian men have been arrested on suspicion of trespass at RAF Molesworth in Cambridgeshire. Ministry of Defence police found an abandoned vehicle late last night. A Royal Navy serviceman has appeared in court, accused of plotting to leak intelligence to Russia. 24-year-old Teddy Young has been kept in custody. An inquest has heard three sisters took their own lives when their bodies were found in the sea off the Brighton coast in May. They'd recently visited Birmingham, the former home of their late mother, who also drowned in 2010. Ministers say drivers being able to compare fuel costs on Google Maps is a game changer. Forecourts across the UK are now showing what they charge on the app as motorists face record highs at the pumps. Last week, average diesel prices topped £2 a litre for the first time. These motorists in Liverpool weren't happy.
5: As soon as everybody bought diesel cars, they put the price up and a tax on a diesel to make it dearer than petrol.
6: I've seen it for a lot more than £2 a litre.
7: Buses, lorries, it will affect the whole of British society.
3: And former Manchester City manager Pep Guardiola is expected to make his first return to the Etihad since leaving. He'll watch his old team host Paris Saint-Germain in the Champions League next week. The Spaniard has publicly backed City following the club's appeal against financial rule breaches. That's the latest. I'm Johnny Freeman.

Yeah, so glad you could join me for another edition of All That Jazz and keep me company for the next hour. I'm going to be playing some trad jazz, some cool jazz, some music from the big bands, and songs that have stood the test of time. So let's get started with a piece from the Dutch Swing College Band.

Going Strong, the Dutch Swing College Band. Started out in 1945. That little piece was called Casper's Eye. On the show today, we've got music from Humphrey Littleton, Acca Bilk and Count Basie. There's going to be songs from Marion Montgomery, Bette Midler and Al Giroux. But the first song is from Diana Krall. The song, isn't it, Romantic.

Diana Krall with a song written by Rodgers and Hart. It was first performed by Maurice Chevalier and Jeanette MacDonald in the 1932 film Love Me Tonight. A song now from Al Jarreau.

Sound of Music, of course. If you were to list your favourite things, would you list the same things as that? I don't think so. I'll accept girls with white dresses and crisp apple strudels, but I'm not quite so sure about wild geese that fly with the moon on their wings or whiskers on kittens. Our big band spot now, and here is the Count Basie Orchestra with a track from his album April in Paris. The track, Corner Pocket.

Marion Montgomery was an American singer that was born in Mississippi. She came to this country in her 30s to do a season with Johnny Dankworth and his orchestra. West over here, she met the pianist and arranger Laurie Holloway. And 6 months after they met, they got married. And she made her home in the UK. She used to regular on our TVs in the 70s. Often used to be on the Michael Parkinson show. And I think she appeared once or twice with Morecambe and Wise as well. Here she is singing Sweet Georgia Brown.

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That's Peter Cincotti, a young singer-songwriter from New York. And several songs, actually, with that title called Some Kind of Wonderful, but that particular song was an original song written by Peter Cincotti himself.

0: Akabilkan's Paramount Jazz Band. One of my favourite songs now. It's an old Peggy Lee song, but it's somebody sung here by Bette Midler. The song, Is That All There Is?
1: I remember when I was a very little girl, our house caught on fire. I'll never forget the look on my father's face as he gathered me up in his arms and raced through the burning building out onto the pavement. I stood there, shivering in my pajamas, and watched the whole world go up in flames. And when it was all over, I said to myself, is that all there is to a fire? Is that all there is?

Yes, that's from Bette Midler's album, The Peggy Lee Songbook. John Prue. Now, just tell you how he spells his name. It's P-R-O-U-L-X, but I'm assured he pronounces it John Prue. He's an American singer-songwriter who loves Chet Baker. His voice has a remarkable resemblance to Chet's, but whilst Chet Baker was a trumpeter, John Prue is a pianist and a very good one as well. From his album called Baker's Dozen, his John Prue version of Time After Time.

Yes, the man's name is John Prue. Time after time. A song now from a Brazilian singer. She resides in New York, but born in down in Brazil. It looks like Elaine. I think she pronounces it Ilani. Ilani Elias, her name is. Here she is with a song that came from the 1953 musical Kismet. The song Baubles, Bangles and Beads.

Baubles, Bangles and Beads. Eliane Elias. Yes. That's Joe Peace now, and we're going to have a piece from My Fair Lady. This is from an album that Andre Previn made with his friends, Shelley Mann, and some others as well, I think. And I think there's a quartet, I think, on here. So it's from his album. Andre Previn plays My Fair Lady, and the piece, On the Street Where You Live.

Yes, Stacey Kent with Anything Goes from Cole Porter's musical Anything Goes. Actually, the song is called You're the Tops, but that brings our programme to a close for another evening. We'll be back with more jazz tomorrow night at the same time, 5 o'clock. For me now, it's a very good night to you. Bye for now.

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3: From the Sky News Centre at 6, search warrants issued for the King's Brothers Sandringham home and former one in Windsor in February have been found to be unlawful. The High Court has heard procedural errors led to legislation being applied incorrectly against Andrew Mountbatten Windsor, an investigation into allegations of misconduct in public office, which the former prince denies, is ongoing. Joshua Rosenberg is a legal expert.
4: Thames Valley Police have admitted that they shouldn't have made this application under Section 8 and that it didn't apply. We don't know who the judges who did this, but he's been overturned by agreement by the High Court. You see, all this has been going on behind the scenes over the past few months.
3: A decision on what to do with seized materials is expected next year. Two Latvian nationals have been arrested on suspicion of trespass offences at RAF Molesworth in Cambridgeshire. Counter-terrorism police insist there's no link to the RAF Fairford incident. The dad of three sisters who took their own lives says losing them is a heartbreak beyond anything he could have ever imagined. A coroner made the ruling earlier after their bodies were found off the coast of Brighton in May. In football, Southampton boss Tonda Eckert says the club can finally put the Spygate scandal behind them after he was handed a suspended 6-week ban by the FA.
5: I made a mistake and I've said that relatively quickly. I think the only thing that was up for me is then to give my version to the story, and I'm happy that the commission listened. But in the end, if you make a mistake, it's not for me to judge the consequence.
3: The German admitted misconduct charges over authorising the observation of opponents' training sessions. The scandal saw Southampton thrown out of the Championship playoffs. Manchester City striker Erling Haaland is calling for unity on and off the field. He's spoken in response to his club appealing guilty verdicts for financial rule breaches. And if you need to fill up on the way home, you may want to check Google Maps first. The app now allows you to compare the cost of petrol and diesel at UK forecourts. That's the latest. I'm Johnny Freeman.

What a way to start the 80s hits here on Hospital Radio. My name's Stu. Welcome along with Duran Duran and The Reflex. This is the 80s hits around the wards for 1 hour every day here on Hospital Radio Ipswich. And we have a great show lined up in the next hour. You can listen to some songs that may include Taylor Dane, Danny Wilson, and this song from Alexander O'Neill from the late 80s. This

Oh, the brilliant sounds of Alexander O'Neill on Stu's 80s hits with a song called Criticised that I found on it wasn't a Now album. It was one of the albums called Hits. They were in competition with each other when I was at school, and I reckon this is probably around about 86, 87, and the Hits albums really only went to around about 10, where we're over 100 now with the Now albums. Anyway, Stu's 80s Hits with some great songs to come in the next couple of minutes, including the movie quote game and a brain teaser. We talk about requests as well and what else you can talk about. 80s nostalgia is all coming up in the next few minutes right after this from Bananarama.

Stu's 80s hits with Love in the First Degree, the brilliant Bananarama. Around the wards on Channel 1, online now at hri.org.uk, and you can also listen to us via your Android app at TuneIn Radio. The 80s hits, 1 hour of golden gems. We've got another brilliant one coming up in the next couple of seconds, and we're going to be doing... What are we going to be doing? We're going to be doing the movie quote, and I have a very, very... novelty song to play in the next couple of minutes. Everything is right after Danny Wilson from 1988 with Mary's Prayer on Stu's 80s hits. Every

Good song, Mary's Prayer. Danny Wilson on your bedtime friends. Stu here with the 80s hits. What a great song. It's time for today's movie quote. Here we go. Ready? We came, we saw, we kicked butt. That changed the word a little bit. So we came, we saw, we kicked butt was the words from a well-known film. Did a couple of films as well. Give me an answer to that song in the next couple of minutes here on Hospital Radio. Hang on, did I just say song? No, I'm in film quote. See, having good fun. Here we go, Taylor Dane now, and Tell It To My Heart on Stu's 80s hits. Hello there.

0: Great song from 1988 on Stu's 80s hits. It's Taylor Dane and Tell It To My Heart. You're listening to Stu's show for an hour. Ooh. 60 minutes of nostalgia with songs from that golden decade. And we're also doing the movie quote quiz at the moment. We came, we saw, we kicked butt was the quote from what person in which film? Started four of them. They had kind of ectoplasm guns, a green thing called Slimer. Yeah. Find out who we're talking about in the next couple of minutes here on Hospital Radio Ipswich.
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are the sounds of Belinda Carlisle on Stu's 80s hit and Heaven is a Place on Earth. If you enjoyed that, great songs coming up in the next couple of minutes. They include the Bangles on the way. Peter Gabriel with his brilliant video, Sledgehammer, and the lady that couldn't be knocked off in the 80s with songs that were always top of the charts. Madonna on the way in the next couple of minutes. But tonight's movie quote, we came, we saw, we kicked butt, was from this film. Dan Aykroyd, Harold Ramis, and Bill Murray, Slimer, Ghostbusters from '84. Here it is.

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1: I don't hear you. Who you gonna call? Ghostbusters. This week's movie quote here on Stu's 80s Hits. Now, what you are gonna do if you want to call, this is Hospital Radio, where we do every day of the week, that's Monday to Sunday, we have our very own request show between 8 and 10 weekday evenings and at the weekends as well, where you too can at the weekends as well, where you too can have your very, very favourite song across the airwaves. 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

the ward walkers who go around the wards every night of the week, gathering your requests, and you can have a chat to them as well. 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So that's it. Every weekday from 8 o'clock. That's every day, Monday to Sunday. Right, here we go. A brain teaser coming up in the next few minutes, and we've got that novelty song as well, right after a absolute gem. Here we go. We're gonna go with what song was I gonna play? Let's go with this one.

0: and Paul, and you're my favourite waste of time. Hello there. This is Stu with the 80s hits live around the wards on Hospital Radio Ipswich. What a great song. We've done the movie quote already. Here is tonight's brain tease for you. 86% of people in the world have never experienced what? So 86% of people in the world have never experienced what? And it means they haven't seen it or they haven't been in it. That's the quote. That's the question. That's my little, not my cheat, but my little clue for you here on Hospital Radio, your bedside friend. So keep playing some great songs. This is the novelty song. Came out in the 1988. It's for someone who has lots of money. Helps if I press the right button.
1: Well, you! Shut your mouth and look at my wad!
0: Wad.
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2: 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No

Stu's 80s hits with Harry Enfield and Loads of Money for 1988. At the moment you're doing the brain tease, 86% of people in the world have never experienced being in it or seeing this certain thing. Find out what the answer is in the next couple of minutes here on the 80s hits. Right after one of the legendary videos of all time, Peter Gabriel, Sledgehammer, and we'll play some Madonna next.

great song. Peter Gabriel, Sledgehammer, with that legendary video of all the fruit going round him before CGI took over. Imagine how, what if he did it, how good it would be nowadays. Anyway, this is Stu's 80s hits. Brain teaser answer, 86% of us in the world have never experienced snow, apparently. Well, obviously, if you live in the hotter climates around the globe, you wouldn't have played in the snow, made a snowman, snow angel, had a snowball fight with your friends and family. The answer tonight is snow. Anyway, another great song here on Hospital Radio, and then we're going to do we're going to play some Bross in the next couple of minutes. Wow. From the 80s film Desperately Seeking Susan, starring Patricia Arquette and Madonna, this is Into the Groove on your bedside friend.

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many of you are actually trying to do that at the moment? Walking Like an Egyptian. What a great song. From the late 80s, the Bangles. On Stu's 80s hits here, Around the Wards on Hospital Radio. Now, this next boy band, British boy band, two brothers and a friend, were massive in the late 80s.

0: Push. It's the brilliant sounds of Luke and Matt Goss and their friend Craig, better known as Bross, on your bedside friend. That's the penultimate song here on the 80s hits. I'm going to leave you with a bit of Rick Astley.
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3: From the Sky News Centre at 7, a police force has admitted search warrants issued for two of Andrew Mountbatten Windsor's properties were unlawful. Thames Valley officers raided his Sandringham residence and former Windsor home in February when he was arrested on suspicion of misconduct in public office. That investigation continues. Our correspondent Molly Malone at the High Court explains how the outcome was reached.
4: In essence, it's essentially that there was a legal error, a legal mistake, a procedural error, if you like, in the way that those warrants were obtained and the way that they were applied and the subsequent searches.
3: It will be decided next year whether police can hold on to these seized materials. Two men have been arrested on suspicion of trespassing offences at RAF Molesworth. The Latvian nationals, aged 32 and 36, were detained inside the base perimeter in Cambridgeshire in the early hours of this morning. An abandoned vehicle was also found. Counter-terrorism police are investigating. At least 30 people have been killed in Russian attacks near public buses in Ukraine. The capital, Kyiv, is enduring worsening power blackouts at the moment. A Royal Navy serviceman from Bedfordshire has appeared in court charged with spying. 24-year-old Teddy Young is accused of abusing his security clearance to try to give classified information to Russia. Andy Burnham says Germany is looking into joining an international coalition to build the next generation of fighter jets. During a visit to Berlin, the Prime Minister and Chancellor Friedrich Merz ratified a deal done last July, which commits the nations to closer ties.
5: From closer collaboration comes economic opportunity and jobs, and that very much is the spirit of the treaty that we've ratified today, the Kensington Treaty, the first treaty between Germany and the UK since the Second World War. It really is a significant moment.
3: And Southampton boss Tonda Eckert says the football club can finally put the Spygate scandal behind them. He was handed a suspended 6-week ban by the FA yesterday. That's the latest. I'm Johnny Freeman.

Dan Hartman getting us off in typical style, and he tells us this is it. Well, it is. This is The Stretch. On today's show, we'll be trying to outfox you as always with our original quick quiz. I think maybe on the whole we tend to fail on that quest, but never mind. We shall carry on trying to to catch up with you. We shall be also looking at the people that have made Suffolk heroes, people that have made their mark in the county, and playing a track from a featured artist of today, which I believe today we've got, who have we got? Belle and Sebastian, there we go. And finally, testing you to see whether you really know your Suffolk. So add to this a mix of some timely banter and strange facts, and together with some great music, you have The Stretch. Clodagh Rodgers, Come Back and Shake Me.

That brings back memories, that one. As you must probably remember from previous editions of this programme, we tend to sort of enjoy a little bit of friendly smut now and again. And with an article's turned up here from about a judge in Rome who's ruled that Italians can no longer make love in cars unless they cover up the windows. Offending couples face 3 years in jail. That's quite a daunting prospect, isn't it? But I think on the whole, we'd go along with that. It's a bit of exhibitionism is overdone, perhaps. Right, quick quiz will be coming up in a track or two's time. So I'm just letting you know about this so you can get a pad of paper, pen, whatever, just to jot down a few reminders while we're giving you thinking time to dig out the answers. So you've been warned about that. That'll be along after Clarence Frogman Henry. I don't know why, but I do. Oh, yes, Clarence. It's a problem, isn't it?

0: Do you think that drummer sounds a bit disinterested? I certainly do.
1: If you'd like a request played this evening on Hospital Radio at Switch, give us a call on the internal telephone. The number is 6666, and that equates to Ipswich 704666.
0: You can also place your requests by dialing star 800 from your Hospedia device, and that's free of charge. Right, OK, as promised, the quick quiz. This is where the old grey matter of yours really comes to the fore, isn't it? Now, it's fairly straightforward here. I ask six questions. We go away for three tracks of music. They come back, go through the questions again, with the answers, of course. And then hopefully congratulate each other for being so absolutely brilliant. So that's the idea. There are no prizes, I'm afraid, no merit marks or any other attributes to be gained. No rules whatsoever. You can take part as an individual or as a group. We're ruleless in this regard. The only thing you mustn't do is demolish the hospital. Other than that, all's fair in love and war. So here we go then with question one. In what field were Ansel Adams, Robert Capa and Henri Cartier-Bresson noted 20th century names? In which field do those people operate? Second question. In mathematics, a trapezium is a shape with how many sides? Question three. In which joint of the human body would you find the trapezium bone? Oh, it carries on this theme, doesn't it? Question four. In which country is the National 2020 cricket tournament known as the Big Bash? Where's it played? Question five. Who was the school bully created by Thomas Hughes, who was resurrected in a series of novels by George MacDonald Fraser? And lastly, question six. How is the fictional character Lord Greystoke better known? Oh, if you don't know the answer to that, you're going to kick yourself at the end, I can tell you. Yes. Well, where are we going next? I think it's time for music, so your grey matter can sort itself out. And in particular, I think it's time for Alan Gorry and Daryl Hall. And they're picking up the pieces.

And that's your lot. So that's Gerard Kenny with New York, New York. One day they'll write a tune about Ipswich, I guess. Could be a way off, though. OK, quick quiz time. Six questions coming up here, and we're expecting great things from you. And then we go through with the answers in about three tracks' time. But so you have 6 or 8 minutes to ponder on what your answer should be to these somewhat critical questions, actually. Question one, in what field were Ansel Adams, Robert Capa and Henri Cartier-Bresson noted 20th century names? What was the speciality? The answer is photography. So let's hope you got one out of one there. Question two, in mathematics, a trapezium is a shape with how many sides? Well, I'm told authoritatively it's four. Four sides to a trapezium. In which joint is of the human body would you find the trapezium bone was question three. And apparently you'll find that in the wrist. And in which country is the national 2020 cricket tournament known as the Big Bash? Where's it played? The answer, Australia. And who was the schoolboy bully created by Thomas Hughes, who was resurrected in a series of novels by George MacDonald Fraser, was question five. And that is Harry Flashman. I've read a couple of Flashman books. Very amusing they are as well. And lastly, question six. How is the fictional character Lord Greystoke better known? Well, just about everybody in the world knows him as Tarzan. So Tarzan is the answer to that. Six out of six. Anybody? Hands up, please. So we can see how brainy you are. No? Would you prefer some music instead? I think I'll go for the Settlers. We can't get six out of six, but we can have Major to Minor. Major to Minor. A hit of theirs from 1967. Minor.

It's all feeling very, very depressed this morning. You've all come in and you've cheered us all up, and it's absolutely brilliant. And you do a wonderful job. I'd like to take this opportunity to say thanks very much for all that you do for all the patients in hospital.

Sergio Mendes, Brazil 66, Me Quest Nada. Yes, been around a year or two, that one, but sounds as fresh as ever. Don't forget, we'll have some heroes from Suffolk coming up, or be more precise, one Suffolk hero. I think one each day is quite enough. And you can also contact us by phoning Ipswich 704-6664 request, or if you're in the hospital here and you've got your Hospedia machine alongside you, which I'm sure you have, it should be most probably on your right-hand side, dial *800 and give us a request, and you can shape up our programming for tonight. So we look forward to hearing from you. In the meantime, it's the Communards.

comprised, amongst others, of the Reverend Richard Cole, though he wasn't a reverend in those days, and Jimmy Somerville, of course. So, there we are. Don't leave me this way. No intentions at all, communards. A quick quiz coming up? No. We've got heroes? No. What have we got? So we've got, you think you know Suffolk. Now, this is our feature. We do a feature on a town or a village each day. And at the end of the process, the idea is to educate us all so we know exactly what heritage that we have all around us. Today we're looking at Southwold, which is a small town and civil parish on the English North Sea coast in East Suffolk. It lies at the mouth of the River Blythe within the Suffolk coastal and heaths area of outstanding natural beauty. It's a charming North Suffolk seaside town on the Suffolk Heritage Coast, almost an island being bounded by the North Sea to the east, by the River Blythe and Southwold Harbour to the southwest, and by Bus Creek to the north. There is just one road to and out of Southwold, approaching through the neighbouring Raydon. That's the next village. The town offers much of interest, but it's in the sea and Southwold's links with it that make this wonderful destination for holidays. All the attractions of the working lighthouse, beach huts, award-winning pier, busy harbour, clifftop cannon and, of course, the beach combine to make Southwold a quintessentially English resort town. Situated just off the A12 between Aldeburgh and Lowestoft, Southwold is renowned for food and drink, and it's an integral part of the Southwold experience. It's about 29 miles northeast of Ipswich and 97 miles northeast of London. Under the all usual residents, the 2011 census figure gives a total of 1,098 residents for the town. The 2012 housing report by the Southwold and Raydon Society concluded that 49% of the dwellings in the town are used as second homes and holiday lets. Southwold was mentioned in the Domesday Book as a fishing port bringing trade to the town. In the 15th century, Southwold received its town charter from Henry VII. Over the following centuries, however, a shingle bar built up across the harbour mouth, preventing the town from becoming a major early modern port. The shingle at Southwold Harbour, the mouth of the Blythe, has always shifted. Southwold was the home of a number of Puritan emigrants to Massachusetts Bay Colony in 1630, notably a party of 18 assembled under Reverend Richard Young, and they travelled in the Mary Ann in 1637. A fire in 1659 devastated most of the town, creating some open spaces, which were never rebuilt. The series of varied and very delightful village greens and the restriction of expansion by the surrounding marshes have preserved the town's tidy appearance. So that's Southwold. So now you know you're Suffolk.

0: I have a problem for you here. It's a tricky quiz question. Yeah, another one. This one comes from the Manchester Evening News. That's spotted by one of their readers. The question was, who was John Dalton Street named after? That's so difficult to come up with the answer on that one, isn't it? Joanne and the Streamliners. Frankfurter sandwiches.
1: Every night he brings me Frankfurter sandwiches, Frankfurter sandwiches. How his baby loves those Frankfurter sandwiches, Frankfurter.

0: Verta sandwiches, Verta sandwiches. Verta sandwiches, Verta sandwiches. I really don't care for candy, ice cream and custard, but how I love hot dogs with mustard. Every night I whisper, thanks for the sandwiches, thanks for the sandwiches. But he feels there's something wrong. Each time starts popping the question, I'm too busy digesting. Verta sandwiches, Verta sandwiches all night. Frank, Verta sandwiches all night long.
1: Oh, I think I feel mildly sick now. But I like the lyrics, wonderful stuff. Our featured artist for the day, Bill and Sebastian. The band took their name from a short story by Stuart Murdoch, who'd written and was inspired by the television adaptation of the French novel Belle et Sébastien, about a six-year-old boy and his dog. The album was named by Spin, an American music magazine, as one of the 100 greatest albums for the years between 1985 and 2005, and is widely considered the band's masterpiece. Belle and Sebastian were formed in Glasgow, Scotland in 1994 by Stuart Murdoch and Stuart David, both of whom had enrolled at Stowe College's Beatbox programme for unemployed musicians. Together with music professor Alan Ranking, formerly of the Associates, they recorded some demos which were picked up by the college's music business course that produces and releases one single each year on the college's own label. As the band had a number of songs already, the label was extremely impressed with the demos. Belle and Sebastian were allowed to record a full-length album, which was recorded mostly live over 3 days. Murdoch once described the band as a product of botched capitalism. It's been many a year since Belle and Sebastian emerged from their Glasgow underground, clashing a surfeit of unusual songs. Their classic first and second LPs, Tiger Milk and If You're Feeling Sinister, established frontman and principal songwriter Stuart Murdoch as a generational talent. However, for millions of people, they will always be remembered for their track The Boy with the Arab Strap, which was used on Channel 4's comedy entitled The Teachers. The series ran for close on 40 episodes in the early 2000s. So there we go. The Boy with the Arab Strap is the contribution tonight from our featured artist, Belle and Sebastian.

0: And for those of you who attempted to ask what an Arab strap is, it's something that men sort of... I don't think you really want to know, actually.
1: If you'd like a request played this evening on Hospital Radio at Switch, give us a call on the internal telephone. The number is 6666. And that equates to Ipswich 704666.
0: You can also place your requests by dialing star 800 from your Hospedia device. And that's free of charge. Let's go and join Cock Robin. When your heart is weak.

Right, quickly fitting in our Suffolk hero. This is June Muriel Brown, who was born, would you believe, in 1927. In 2009, she was nominated for a BAFTA TV award for the Best Actress, making her the second performer to receive a BAFTA nomination for their work in a soap opera. It was announced in February 2020 that June Brown had decided to leave EastEnders permanently at the age of 93. During the latter years of the war, she served in the Wrens and in 1944 and 45 before being classically trained at the Old Vic Theatre School. So very quickly, that's June Brown. And very quickly, the end of our programme is rather looming up. At last my dreams come true. But not without the Pearls. Third finger, left hand.

as the Pearls fade us out for another show. I'll be back at the same time, same place tomorrow. I very much look forward to your company and your requests. Please submit them on Ipswich 704666. Otherwise, you can contact us on the Hospedia system, star.

So that's it for another night, another day, another morning, wherever you happen to be in the world. Take care. I've enjoyed your company. I hope you've enjoyed the programme. All the very best. Bye-bye.

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3: From the Sky News Centre at 8, Thames Valley Police has agreed warrants to search two of Andrew Mountbatten and Windsor's properties in February were unlawful. Procedural errors mean the incorrect section of the law was used. The criminal investigation into misconduct in public office allegations continues. The former prince denies wrongdoing, while a legal process will now decide what to do with materials seized. Joshua Rosenberg is a legal expert.
4: If you have got hold of material, you the police, which you shouldn't have, but if there are other grounds for saying you want that material, well, you don't have to give it back, you hang on to it, and the court decides whether you should have got it. So clearly errors were made.
3: Counter-terror detectives are questioning two Latvian men on suspicion of trespass offences at a military base. A 32 and 36-year-old were arrested at RAF Molesworth in Cambridgeshire last night. Russian strikes on Ukrainian public buses have killed at least 30 people. The country's capital, Kyiv, is under worsening blackouts. The Kremlin's targets have included gas stations, energy systems and railways. Suspected threats by Russia towards Lithuania haven't scared Prime Minister Mindaugas Sinkevičius.
5: We're not shaking or trembling. Russia is capable of producing ballistics, and we're using just approximately 30% of their ballistics for the war of Ukraine. But the other is their stockpiling. Question is for what?
3: A letter has been sent by Irish political parties to the Prime Minister, urging him to intervene in a major dispute in Northern Ireland. Campaigners are continuing to block Unionist Orange Order members from parading along the Garvaki Road in Portadown, which is in a largely nationalist area. And in football, Manchester City's manager says he trusts the club completely. Enzo Maresca has spoken for the first time since his side was found guilty of breaching Premier League financial rules. City are appealing. That's the latest. I'm Johnny Freeman.

0: Swing Out Sister and You On My Mind. Good evening. Welcome to the Old Borough Festival with me, Peter Green, with you through until 10 o'clock. John is still on his holidays. He'll be back with you again next week. So
1: the first one is for Jean. And she'd like a Dolly Parton track. Well, wouldn't we all? And this is 9 to 5.
2: What really happens when Friday comes along?
1: Right, first of the requests for this evening from the dear folk in Somersham Ward. Jean, Sharon, Liz, Ron, Peter and Joe. Thanks very much, all of you there. Nice to have a little bit of a chat as well.
3: Yes, when Friday comes along, I'm going to be all right.
1: Well, I bet you were singing along to that, Jean. I was here. We all love a bit of Dolly, don't we? There's nothing like a Dolly mixture. This is a track by Coldplay and it's been requested by Ron. Adventure of a Lifetime. Peter in Somersham would like an Eagles track, and this would be added to my list of songs that sort of sum up feelings in hospital. I think it's called Peaceful Easy Feeling, which I hope you have. Another one, of course, would be Doctor's Orders. I've gone about first cut is the deepest. No, I can't say that.
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1: Claydon, we're talking about Capel. Oh, dear, took the wrong bus there, then.
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Ian Anderson and Rose Garden. We played that because in 1932, Nashville-based record producer and pedal steel guitar player Pete Drake had his birthday. He played on that track, plus Charlie Rich's Behind Closed Doors, Bob Dylan's Lay Lady Lay, and Tammy Wynette's Stand By Your Man. He also worked with George Harrison on his 1970s album All Things Must Pass and produced Ringo Starr's on Bucomp of Blues, also in 1970. Now, in 1934, American singer Doc Green from the American pop and R&B group The Drifters had the 1960 US number one and US UK number two single Save the Last Dance for Me. Green was a member of the group from 1958 to 1962.

0: the Drifters and Save the Last Dance for Me. Now, born in 1939, Paul Hogan, the Australian actor, he's 87. I mean, he's all known as Lightning Jack, best known for his role as Mick Dundee in the Crocodile Dundee film trilogy, born in Sydney, Australia. This is the Jonas Brothers and Australia.
1: Jonas Brothers.

Jonas Brothers and Australia. Now in 1941, British musician George Bellamy was born, rhythm guitar for the Tornadoes. Their instrumental Telstar reached number one all over the world and was the first British rock song to be a number one single in the US. Bellamy wrote one of the Tornadoes' tracks, Riding the Wind, which was also a hit in the USA.

That's Carly Pearce and Riley Green. If I don't leave, I'm gonna stay. Now, in 1945, Ray Royer, he's 81 today, English guitarist and backing vocalist of the progressive rock band Procol Harum. They had White a Shade of Pale.

That's Procol Harum, A Wider Shade of Pale. Now, have you been to the Memory Lane Cafe? It's a safe, welcoming, understanding place for carers and cared for who live with or have been bereaved by dementia. Every Tuesday opens its doors to companionship, support and smiles. 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Have you ever visited a hospital and wondered where you get something to eat or even drink? Well, the Kitchen Works restaurant is in the long corridor near the chapel, and there are two Costas, one near the main safe entrance and the other at the central outpatients entrance. They're all open at 7:30 weekdays, but closing times vary. At weekend, just the Costas are open, and the Costa near to the main entrance enjoys longer opening hours. In addition, there are two WH Smiths near the main entrance and central outpatients entrance. The shop near to the main entrance is open weekends. Now, American musician Butch Rivera from Redbone was born day 1945. They had 1971 UK number 2 single and US number 21 single, The Witch Queen of New Orleans. And in 1974, the US number 4 hit single, Come and Get Your Love. Redbone are credited in the New York Smithsonian as the first Native American rock Cajun group to have a single number 1 in the United States and internationally.

Now, that's Witch Queen of New Orleans from Redbone. Now, British singer Russell Stone was born in 1946. He joined Brotherhood of Man for a year in 1971 with his American wife, Joanne Ruby Stone. He formed the pop duo R&J Stone. Didn't know that. The duo had a hit with We Do It in 1976.

R&J Stone, and We Do It. Now, also formed in 1946, American musician Dean Doughty. He co-founded the Atlantic Rhythm Section in 1971 and was their solo constant member until retiring in 2020. They had two US top 10 hits, So Into You in 1977 and Imaginary Lover in 1978, both of which reached the number 7 on the Billboard chart. So we've got on them though, we've got You're So Strong.

The Atlantic River Band. The Atlantic River Band and the Atlantic Rhythm Band, shall I say? Rhythm section. And that's You're So Strong. Now, in 1947, American singer-songwriter Sheila Ferguson. Sheila Ferguson had her birthday. She's a member of the Three Degrees between 1966 and 86. She was a member of the American female soul music group, of course, the Three Degrees, singing lead vocals on most of their group's hits. And most notably, When Will I See You Again, which had international success, topping the UK singles chart and peaking at number two in the US.

0: chocolate. So you win again. Because bass player Tony Wilson from the band Born Day 1947, and they had a 1975 US number 3 single, You Sexy Thing, and the 1977 UK number 1 single, So You Win Again, and over 25 other top 40 hits. The group had at least one song every year on the UK singles chart from 1970 to 1984.
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3: Boom, boom, ack-a-lack-a-lack-a.

Was Not Was. Harry Bowens from the band is born day 1949. That's his most popular period was during 1980s and 1990s, with the highlights charting hit with this, obviously this one, Walk the Dinosaur, released in 1987 as the lead single from their 1988 album, What Up Dog. Now, born in 1949 was actress Sigourney Weaver. She's 77 today. She's an American actress. The Alien franchise, Ghostbusters, Avatar franchise, and Gorillas in the Mist was born in Manhattan, New York, United States. Here there is the theme to Ghostbusters, but a bossa nova version, something quite different.

That's Ghostbusters main theme, Bossa Nova version, because it's Sigourney Weaver's birthday today. Also born today is Ardal O'Hanlon, the comedian actor who appeared in Death in Paradise. He's 61 today. And Karen Parsons, she's 60 today. She appeared in The Fresh Prince of Bel-Air. First of all, it's Death in Paradise.

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2: From the Sky News Centre at 9, search warrants issued for the King's Brothers Sandringham home and former one in Windsor in February have been found to be unlawful. The High Court has heard procedural errors led to legislation being applied incorrectly against Andrew Mountbatten Windsor. An investigation into allegations of misconduct in public office, which the former prince denies, is ongoing. Joshua Rosenberg is a legal expert.
3: Thames Valley Police have admitted that they shouldn't have made this application under Section 8 and that it didn't apply. I don't know who the judge is who did this, but he's been overturned by agreement by the High Court. You see, all this has been going on behind the scenes over the past few months.
2: A decision on what to do with seized materials is expected next year. Two Latvian men have been arrested on suspicion of trespassing at a military base in Cambridgeshire. An abandoned car was discovered near the perimeter of RAF Molesworth last night before police found a 36 and 32-year-old. They're also being questioned by counter-terror detectives over suspected national security offences. Properties have been searched in Peterborough. Our reporter Barnaby Papadopoulos has more details.
4: I just want to bring you the statement from counter-terror police from Helen Flanagan. She said, "We're very aware of the recent heightened interest and concern around military sites, but at this stage there is nothing to suggest this incident is connected to the events at RAF Fairford last week."
2: An inquest has found three sisters who were pulled from the sea off the Brighton coast in May took their own lives. The mother of the woman died by drowning in 2010. The Prime Minister has told the German Chancellor he wants to bring the UK closer to Europe. The two countries have ratified a treaty agreed last year. Erling Haaland is calling for unity on and off the field. He's spoken as Manchester City appeal against their guilty verdicts for breaching financial rules. And Bridgerton is getting another spin-off. The latest in the Netflix franchise will follow the early life of the siblings' mum, Lady Violet. That's the latest. I'm Johnny Freeman.

0: The Average White Band, starting off the second half of this Oldham Festival with Pick Up the Pieces. That's played because Hamish Stewart from the band was born today in 1949.
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0: Now, the winners of this year's CMA Awards included Willie Nelson, year 1979, by the way, who won the Entertainer of the Year. Top Male Vocalist went to Larry Gatlin. Crystal Gale won Female Vocalist. Charlie Daniels Band won Band of the Year. And Larry Gatlin won Album of the Year for Straight Ahead and Electric Horseman. Won Country Album Music Movie of the Year. That was a mouthful. This is Crystal Gale. Don't It Make My Brown Eyes Blue.

That's Dolly Parton. And that's Dolly Parton with the 18th Annual CMA Awards Show with her current hit Tennessee Homesick Blues. That's from 1984. Winners included Anne Murray, who won the Country Music Association Album of the Year Award for A Little Good News, the first woman to ever be given that distinction. The Statler Brothers won Vocal Group of the Year. Songwriters Jeff Sibler and Larry Henley won the Song of the Year Award for their ballad Wind Beneath My Wings. Ricky Skaggs' band scored a second in a row with Instrumental Group of the Year. Louis Greenwood won Male Vocalist of the Year. And Reba McEntire won Female Vocalist of the Year. Now, we'll go over to 1985 now. And American singer, songwriter, musician Bruno Mars had his birthday. His real name's Peter Gene Hernandez. He scored the 2010 Worldwide number one Just the Way You Are and the 2011 hit The Lazy Song. He also featured on Mark Ronson's 2014 single Uptown Funk, which became Billboard's best performing song of 2010. His debut album, Doo Wops and Hooligans, received 5 nominations for the 54th Annual Grammy Awards in 2012, including Album of the Year, Best Pop Vocal Album and Record of the Year, and Song of the Year for the single Grenade. Here he is with his latest single, Dance With Me.

Vince Gill, When I Call Your Name. Now in 1965, the Post Office Tower, the tallest building in England at the time, at 189 metres, 620 feet, and now known as the BT Tower, officially opened in central London, opening to the public on May the 19th, 1966, featuring the famous Butlin's Revolving Restaurant. What can we play then? Tower Tall by Gene Pitney.

Gene Pitney and Tara Tall. Now, in 1972, despite retiring with suspension trouble at the US Grand Prix at Watkins Glen, Emerson Fittipaldi became the first Brazilian to win the Formula One World Drivers' Championship.

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0: 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Welcome to LBC. It's 6 o'clock, October the 8th. My name's David Jessel, this is The Morning Show, and here's the news.
1: This is Ken Guy with LBC News. The Middle East War. A meeting of the United Nations Security Council has been called in a bid to stop the fighting. It'll be held at 8:30 tonight, British time. The meeting was called after an urgent request from the United States early this morning.

Donna Summer and On the Radio. Now, in 1980, British Leyland launched the Austin Mini Metro. The launch of the Metro was a critical moment, with the car being seen as potential saviour of the British Leyland.

That's the Cars and Drive. In 1982, after its London premiere, Cats opened on Broadway and ran for nearly 18 years before closing on September 10th, 2000.

with Marvellous Elaine Page and Memory from Cats. Now, in 1990, women were first officially deployed to sea in the Royal Navy when 20 Wrens, officers and ratings joined the Type 22 frigate HMS Brilliant, serving during the Gulf War. The WRNS was officially disbanded in 1993, and women were fully integrated into the Royal Navy.

Rod Stewart with Sailing. Now in 1964, Roy Orbison was number one in the UK charts with this. Pretty Woman.

Orbison, number one with Oh Pretty Woman. Now, in 1977, one half of TV cop show Darcy Tasker and Hutch, David Soul had his second and last number one with this, Silver Lady.

China's beaten us. It's nearly 10 o'clock. We'll leave you with a little bit of Dan Hill. Sometimes when we touch. From me, Peter Green. Good night. God bless.

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2: From the Sky News Centre at 10, polls have just closed in the by-election triggered by Sir Keir Starmer's decision to quit as an MP. People in Holborn and St Pancras in North London have been voting since this morning. Labour has held the seat since 1983. Candidate Sagol Abdiwali is facing a challenge from Green Party leader Zach Polansky. It comes as Andy Burnham has criticised their recent vote to label Zionism as racism.
3: I think it was the completely wrong decision, a terrible judgment on the part of the Green Party of England and Wales, in effect ruling out a two-state solution between Israel and Palestine.
2: Thames Valley Police says its misconduct investigation into Andrew Mountbatten Windsor continues, despite search warrants being found to be unlawful. The higher court heard there was a legal error in the approach taken before searching the Prince's properties in Sandringham and Windsor in February. He denies any wrongdoing. Counter-terror detectives are questioning two Latvian men on suspicion of trespass offences at a military base. A 32 and 36-year-old were arrested at RAF Molesworth in Cambridgeshire last night. The US President has said his country will not resume military strikes on Iran before the midterm elections. Donald Trump has posted on Truth Social ahead of voters going to the polls on the 3rd of November. In football, Erling Haaland has called for unity at Manchester City as the club appeal guilty verdicts for breaching Premier League financial rules.
4: We have to stick together. We have to stay with each other, and we have to stay positive no matter what happens in life. We always have to have a smile, stay positive, look ahead and try to win football games. So yeah, stick together, enjoy the ride and smile.
2: The striker spoke ahead of Sunday's Premier League trip to Liverpool. City deny any wrongdoing. And there's more romance on the way for Bridgerton fans. This time, it's the mother's turn. Netflix has announced a new spin-off series. It will follow a young Lady Violet and explore how she falls in love with her husband. That's the latest. I'm Johnny Freeman.

Welcome back to Night Moods with me, Rick Double, taking you up to the midnight hour with some unashamedly easy listening music. Like this. Recalling childhood memories of summers past with her family at Sorrento in Victoria, Australia. This is Tina Arena, Sweet Sorrento Moon.

Yeah, unless you knew she was Australian, you'd probably think it was all about Sorrento in Italy, but that's about Sorrento in Victoria, where Tina Arena grew up. What a great song that is. Do you know, I've just noticed that most of the next hour's songs are from female artists, quite by chance. And as I look down the list of what's coming up, I think you're going to enjoy the music. Now, here's a lady whose music I've really gotten to enjoy recently. American jazz singer Heather Rigdon, Heartbroken.

from her Wayfarer album, that's Nell Bryden, Westbourne Park. It's a really interesting double album featuring the same songs on each disc, but one of the discs is acoustic, and I really like the acoustic version of that particular track. Like Heather Rigdon, who I played a moment ago, I discovered Danish singer-songwriter Emily Schott while listening to some random music at home, and I thought, I like that. Isn't it great when you discover something new that makes you feel like that? I think Paul McCartney once said that one day we'll run out of tunes. Scary thought, but I think we're probably a long way off that yet. This is Emily Schott. The song's called Live to Learn.

Dixie Chicks as they were when they recorded the Stevie Nicks song Landslide. Some covers work, others don't. I think that is a great cover version. 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We're very fortunate on Hospital Radio Ipswich to have Mike Bugg, who presents a fantastic jazz programme between 5 and 6 in the afternoon every day other than Saturday. And it was on All That Jazz that he introduced me to Peter Sincotti, who burst onto the scene at 18 years old when he became the youngest artist ever to reach number one on the US Billboard jazz charts. His albums have been produced by 16-time Grammy winner Canadian David Foster, and he's collaborated with artists including Andrea Bocelli and David Guetta. I really like his music. Of course I do. That's why I'm sharing it with you. This is Peter Sincotti. Some Kind of Wonderful. I think you'll like this.

0: on Denver. Sunshine on my shoulders. Makes me happy, so the lyrics go. And that song makes me happy. What a great singer-songwriter he was. Always makes me think of my eldest daughter when I hear John Denver. He loved the Rocky Mountains and he wrote many songs about them. And when you stand in one of the bedrooms in my daughter's house in Calgary in Canada, you can see the Rockies. I've wanted to see them since I first learned about them in a geography lesson as a teenager. Funny how you remember things. And on a visit to our daughters, we stayed in Banff in the Rockies. Simply stunning. I generally present a program on a Sunday morning between 8 and 10, which in Calgary is between 1 and 3 a.m. And on a Saturday night, my daughter works in a restaurant and she often gets home late, and sometimes she listens to some of my show when she's in bed. And sometimes she falls asleep listening to Dad's voice, which pleases me enormously. And if you're enjoying this easy listening music here this evening and you fall asleep, I really don't mind.
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2: 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Music as it used to be, music as it should be.

Isn't that lovely, lovely, lovely? Tom Waits, I Hope That I Don't Fall In Love With You. Some years ago, an old friend put together a compilation CD for me. And do you know the number of times I skipped past that one and I didn't realise how much I enjoyed it? That particular song was on there. Tom Waits, Hope That I Don't Fall In Love With You. He's a man who shares my sense of humour. He once said it was a choice between entertainment or a career in air conditioning and refrigeration. I think he made the right choice there. And he also said a gentleman is someone who can play the accordion but doesn't. Yep, that tickles my sense of humour. Before Tom, Donna Lewis, I Love You Always Forever. I played the Dixie Chicks earlier singing Landslide and said what a great cover it is. And you're brave, you're very brave to record a Paul Simon cover, but that's exactly what Annie Lennox did to great effect with this. Something so right.

a fantastic, fantastic collaboration that was. Mark Knopfler, James Taylor, sailing to Philadelphia. Fancy some live music? This is Alison Craig.

Yeah. Alison Krauss and the Union Station, Let Me Touch You for a While. That was live at the Louisville Palace in Louisville, Kentucky. Alison Krauss and the Union Station, Let Me Touch You for a While. Talking about collaborations a moment ago with Mark Knopfler and James Taylor, she collaborated with Robert Palmer, didn't she? And played some fabulous bluegrass music. And I saw Robert Palmer with a band called Saving Grace. They performed at the Region in Ipswich. And it's hard to explain what I saw. I didn't know any of the music. I didn't know what to expect. And I smiled for the entire show. It was absolutely stunning. It's bluegrass, it's country, it's folk, it's Americana. Remarkably talented musicians. Well, I hope you've enjoyed the music this evening here on Night Moods, Hospital Radio Ipswich, sharing the airwaves with Ipswich Community Radio every Thursday evening between 7 p.m. and midnight. Taking us up to the midnight news, our final song from founding member of the Eagles, Don Henley, End of the Innocents. Coming up after the news on HRI, Midnight Classics with John Alderton. I hope you have a good night's rest. Thanks again for your company.

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3: From the Sky News Centre at 11, polls have closed in a by-election to replace Sir Keir Starmer as Holborn and St Pancras MP. Labour candidate Sargol Abdiwali is facing a challenge from the Green Party leader. The vote follows a motion by Zach Polanski's party to label Zionism as racism. Our chief political editor John Craig says it looks like Labour are favourites.
4: The Green Party are saying in a statement, whatever the result later, we have run a positive campaign full of energy in what is one of Labour's safest seats. To be the main challenger shows how far the Greens have come.
3: A police force has admitted warrants used to raid two of the former Prince Andrew's homes in February were unlawful, but insists he remains under investigation. Procedural errors mean they were issued under the incorrect section of law, and a hearing next year will decide what to do with the material seized. Two men have been arrested on suspicion of trespassing an RAF base in Cambridgeshire. The Latvian nationals are in the custody of counter-terror police. An inquest has found three sisters who were pulled from the sea off the Brighton coast in May took their own lives. The mother of the women died by drowning in 2010. In sport, Manchester City manager Enzo Maresca says he trusts the club completely. It's the first time we've heard from the coach since City were found guilty during the international break of breaching Premier League financial rules. The side strongly denies any wrongdoing. Maresca's told City TV the club are appealing.
5: I'm very calm. Club has been quite clear. We trust completely the club, so we understand the noise. The focus for us is just what we can control. And we can control just the football side.
3: And if you need to fill up the car, you may want to check Google Maps first. The app now allows you to compare the cost of petrol and diesel at forecourts. That's the latest. I'm Laura Safe.

Welcome back to Night Moods with me, Rick Double, taking you up to the midnight hour with some unashamedly easy listening music. Like this one. Here's a lady who's become a bit of a favourite on Night Moods. This is Heather Rigdon, Spring.

0: another of those remarkably short but absolutely delightful Beatles song. Full title, Norwegian Wood, open bracket, This Bird Has Flown, close bracket. George playing the sitar there, which helped to popularise the instrument in the West, influenced all those years ago by Norah Jones' father, Ravi Shankar. Another favourite on Night Moods, this is Danish singer-songwriter by the name of Emily Schjott. I think that's how you pronounce it.
1: Since my baby left me.
0: Case of Blues.

imagine listening to that in a New York bar. Sing it again, Emily. Emily Schott, Case of Blues. It's funny, isn't it, how songs conjure up images. Like this one from Canadian K.D. Lang, which always makes me think of summers in the Hamptons on the South Fork of Long Island, extending out into the Atlantic Ocean eastward from Manhattan. I've never been there. I've flown over it. In my mind, I think I picture the song in a film with the Hamptons as the backdrop. No, I don't know why either. Just go with it. K.D. Lang, Constant Craving.

One Canadian following another Canadian there. KD Lang, Constant Craving, followed by City and Colour, Rain. Sounds like the name of a band, doesn't it? But City and Colour is actually the recording name of Canadian musician, singer-songwriter and producer Dallas Green. See what he did there, as Steve Wright would have said. Dallas is a city, Green is a colour. Dallas Green, City and Colour. Clever. 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Do you want to hear it again? No, I can't, mate. It just does it when you least expect it. 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I was fortunate enough to see blues band Nine Below Zero when they visited Ipswich promoting their acoustic album Denmark. Dennis Greaves and Mark Feltham, great musicians and great company. This is Mark singing the soul standard, soul jazz standard, I guess, Sunny. I always thought it was S-O-N-N-Y. It's S-U-N-N-Y, as in disposition. Nine Below Zero.

We have a stunning music collection here at Hospital Radio Ipswich. We're very, very proud of it. As you go into the library, on the right, it's wall-to-wall vinyl albums. On the left, it's and wall-to-ceiling. On the left, it's wall-to-wall and wall-to-ceiling vinyl singles and CDs. And sometimes I just lose myself in there, pull out some CDs, have a little flick through, see what's there. And I take a few and then I just sample them in the studio. It's a bit like an edition of The Voice. But it's just me sitting in my chair, which does actually turn around, and a stack of CDs. I tend to find I play a very short burst of the song, and if I like it, I like it. If it doesn't catch my attention, I move on to the next one. It's a great fun thing to be able to do. And I happened upon a track on a Celine Dion album, All the Way, made famous, of course, by Frank Sinatra. So I played it, Celine Dion, All the Way, and I was taken by surprise, and I loved it. See what you think.

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Every now and then I play a song on Hospital Radio Ipswich that I would gladly play for the entire programme. Just put it on repeat. Candace Springs, Love Is All We Have. And I love that song. Here's another of those stopped me in my tracks songs. Literally. You know, when you're doing something and you hear something come on the radio and you just have to stop what you're doing and listen and enjoy. Singing a song we associate with Roberta Flack, this is Leona Lewis and her interpretation of The First Time I Ever Saw You.

Round of applause for Miss Krause. Alison Krauss and the Union Station, Baby, Now That I've Found You, and that was live at, got it here somewhere, the Louisville Palace in Louisville, Kentucky. Great singer, Alison Krauss, Baby, Now That I've Found You. That's another cover there, their version of the Foundations, Baby, Now That I've Found You. Now here's a song in simplicity. Barry Manilow. Great showman. I haven't changed the room.

Well, I thought earlier that Norwegian Wood by the Beatles would be the shortest track that I'd play this evening, but that, 2:20 of gorgeousness, don't you agree? Just Barry and a piano, probably in a bar in New York. This is Fleetwood Mac, Gold Dust Woman.

I forgot about the howling at the end. I hope it's not bothering you if you're in your hospital bed. Fleetwood Mac from the Fabulous Rumours album, Gold Dust Woman. Come on, rest. You're safe. It's fine. The howling was all outside. The howling was in our studio. It's contained. This should restore the equilibrium and the feeling of calm, don't you think? Another of those wonderful Bee Gees compositions. This is Barbara Streisand singing with Barry Gibb.

Isn't that a delightful song? Donovan, Catch the Wind. You know when Paul McCartney plays Blackbird? The picking pattern that he plays when he's playing that on guitar? Learned that from Donovan. I think they were in India together. Well, that's another Night Moods. Our final song on Hospital Radio Ipswich with Ipswich Community Radio this Thursday evening. Akabilk, Aria, lovely piece of music. Coming up after the news on Hospital Radio Ipswich, Midnight Classics with John Alderton. Hope you have a good night's rest, and thank you again for your company.

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3: From the Sky News Centre at midnight, polls have closed in the by-election triggered by Sir Keir Starmer's decision to quit as an MP. People in Holborn and St Pancras in North London have been voting all day. Labour candidate Sahgal Abdi Wali is facing a challenge from Green Party leader Zach Polanski. It's as Andy Burnham's criticised their recent vote to label Zionism as racism.
4: I think it was the completely wrong decision, a terrible judgment on the part of the Green Party of England and Wales, in effect ruling out a two-state solution between Israel and Palestine.
3: It's understood the execution of an ex-US Army major who killed 13 people in Texas will be live-streamed to the public. Donald Trump's ordered a firing squad to kill Nidal Hassan after he went on a shooting spree at Fort Hood in 2009. Thames Valley Police says its misconduct investigation into Andrew Mountbatten Windsor continues, despite search warrants being found to be unlawful. The High Court heard there was a legal error in the approach taken before searching the former prince's properties. He denies any wrongdoing. Two Latvian men have been arrested on suspicion of trespassing at a military base in Cambridgeshire. An abandoned car was found in the perimeter of RAF Molesworth last night. Our correspondent Barnaby Papadopoulos has more.
5: I just want to bring you the statement from counter-terror police, from Helen Flanagan. She said, "We're very aware of the recent heightened interest and concern around military sites, but at this stage there is nothing to suggest this incident is connected to the events at RAF Fairford last week."
3: Russian strikes on Ukrainian public buses have killed at least 30 people. The country's capital, Kiev's, under worsening blackouts. And Erling Haaland's calling for unity on and off the field as Manchester City appeal against their guilty verdicts for breaching financial rules. City were found to have used sham contracts to inflate revenues. That's the latest. I'm Laura Safe.

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My name is John Alderton. I hope you'll stay with me for the next hour and enjoy my selection of music. The first item today is by a Belgian composer, César Franck, who lived between 1822 and 1890. And this is from his Symphony in D minor, the first movement, with the Radio Symphony Orchestra of Berlin, conducted by Lorin Maisel.

The first movement of César Franck's Symphony in D minor, played by the Radio Symphony Orchestra of Berlin, conducted by Lorin Mazel. Next, father and son violinists David and Igor Oistrakh are going to play for us Bach's Concerto for Two Violins, String Orchestra and Continuo in D minor. There are three movements. The first one, Vivace. The second one, Largo, followed by the finale, Allegro.

father and son violinists David and Igor Oistrakh, accompanied by the Royal Philharmonic Orchestra conducted by Sir Eugene Goossens, playing Bach's Concerto for two violins and strings. Now pianist Wilhelm Kempff is going to come to the platform, and he is going to play the second and the third movement from Robert Schumann's Piano Concerto. The orchestra is the Symphony Orchestra of Bavarian Radio, and the conductor is Raphael Kubelik.

Wilhelm Kempt, the soloist there with the Orchestra of Bavarian Radio, conducted by Raphael Kubelik, and the second and third movements from Robert Schumann's Piano Concerto in A Minor. Well, we're almost at the end of the programme, this midnight hour, and to take you up to the news at 1 a.m, Wilhelm Kempt returns to the platform, and he's going to play us a short selection of pieces from Schumann's Scenes from Childhood.

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3: From the Sky News Centre at 1, votes are being counted in a by-election to replace Sir Keir Starmer as Holborn and St Pancras MP. The North London seat's been a Labour stronghold since its formation, but Green Party leader Zach Polanski's hoping to break their clean sheet. Labour's Sargul Abdiwali is the bookies' favourite, but Hamdash is the Green member of the London Assembly.
4: I've been a Green Party member for 14 years, and many of those years we toiled away in obscurity. The very idea that we sat here discussing the fact that the Green Party might be in shot for what used to be Labour's safest seat really does show how much that Polanski has changed politics and put us on the map.
3: A police force has admitted warrants used to raid two of the former Prince Andrew's homes in February were unlawful, but insists he remains under investigation. Procedural errors meant they were issued under the incorrect section of law, and a hearing will decide what to do with the material.